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0: Master, master, can't you get me a couple of cockroaches?
1: Go away. Tonight, I bring you blood.
0: Oh, master. Master, please. Please give me some blood. Master.
1: Go away. Go away from me. Tonight, when the sun sets, I will get all the blood you need. Now go away and don't bother me. Go away.
0: Master, please. I want some blood, master. Please, master.
1: Go away, I tell you. Now we are alone, my friends. Come closer to me. Come closer. 25 years ago, in Transylvania, they tried to stop me. I can still hear the stake going through my heart as I lie in my coffin. Listen, you will hear it too. It brings back bad memories to think of this. But then my friend, Dr. Frankenstein, he came, removed the stake from my heart, and I am free to roam. So tonight, when you go to bed, remember if you hear the flapping of wings. You will know I am outside your door. And if I want to, I can turn into a wolf just as easily as a bat. Remember, don't have any mirrors hanging on the wall. And please, don't keep a crucifixion by, because I get awfully frightened when I see that. Please beware. Please take care. Close all your windows at night, or I might come to see you next time. Well, I see you tonight. When everything is still and the moon is bright.

0: We're here with Larry Harvey, the managing director and toilet czar of Burning Man, asking him how we at Radio Valencia can not find ourselves having the same pitfalls in our community radio station that he's had managing the largest police presence in any city in North America. Larry, what do you have to say about...
1: Burning Man's famous because we've never attributed meaning to him. And that's done on purpose. If you're in an environment where you reverse the process of spectation and you're projecting, you're making the show, and you're projecting your vision. Now, I like to say that visions are things that are not defined by the light that falls upon them. They're defined by the light that radiates out of them. The artist and the mystic know this truth. So we've never attributed meaning to the man. He's blank. His face is literally a blank shoji-like screen, and the idea is, of course, that you have to project that onto him. You're responsible for the spectacle.
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1: Does anybody have any questions?
3: 1A54 clear. 1B1 standby.
4: 12:20 Roger.
1: Imagine that you were put upon a desert plain, a space which in itself is so vast and blank that only your initiative can make of it a place. Imagine it's swept by fearsome winds and scorching temperatures, and only by your effort can you make of it a home. Imagine you're surrounded by thousands of other people, that together you form a city, and that within this teeming city there is nothing that's for sale.
3: 1B1, okay, 7.
1: These challenging conditions represent the chief appeal of our utopian experiment. Black Rock City has grown from a hamlet of 80 people into a 5-square-mile civic entity, complete with a fire department, 2 daily newspapers, over 20 radio stations, a department of public works.
3: 1A54, clear. 1B1, stand up.
0: Thank you, Larry, for your pearl of wisdom there. You know, when you have a way of, you can't... Thanks for... Well, anyhow, enough of that. Now some of this.

0: woke up and I went into the bathroom to get some aspirin, and I happened to look in the mirror, and I swear to God, I see something I can't describe, but it sure as hell is not my reflection.
1: Is going where are they now?

We are whirling through space, drifting toward eternity. Mystical sparks encircled by loneliness and cold darkness. Are you afraid? So are a lot of other people. One of the reasons witchcraft has survived through the ages is because man's need to coerce destiny and subdue the fear within has never subsided. Witchcraft attempts to deceive, cajole, and otherwise disturb natural inclination and occurrences. Witches know about the universal energy of which all things are part. You, the stars, the trees, the rocks, the gods. We know how to tune into this energy and use it. A witch is a psychic female who, with magical secrets and sheer force of will, makes things happen. I'm a witch. My mother is a witch. My grandmother is a witch. And my grandmother's great-grandmother was a witch. I'm a sixth-generation witch. With magic, I control energy. With magic, I can help you become a power. With enchantment, spells, and charms, you will soon be able to rearrange the law and order of all things. Orgies are ritualistic energy exchanges that provide the concentration of power needed for spell casting. Witches and wizards crave energy, and in fact are very much addicted to it in all forms. And there's a special kind of energy derived from uniting with another. And so spellcasters do a tremendous amount of uniting. We know that a mystical bond exists between lovemakers. This bond is able to attract all sorts of good luck and success. An energy exchange celebration that is offered as a token to the gods will liberate your soul and expand your consciousness. You will be better able to absorb the raw energy of the cosmos and convert it quickly to your needs after you have participated in a glorious celebration of love. Enchanters need orgies. The orgy will help you generate the electric and magnetic impulses you'll need in order to cast spells. The best time for an orgy is during the dark of the moon, or when the moon is full, and again at the times of the equinoxes. These are periods when the earth is surrounded by wild vibrations, and when if the orgy is successful, you will be able to slip easily into the fifth dimension of fantasy, gather what you need, and return stronger and ready to create your destiny. Traditional orgies have always consisted of either 9, 11, 13, or 22 guests. You're able to double the amount, triple it, increase it 7 times over. But you must never invite one more or one less. There's a reason for the strict discipline in witchcraft. And if you deviate from the rule, you could unleash powerful and unfortunate evil forces. So plan your orgy with care. Invite only a specified number of guests. To begin the orgy, all guests must stand in a circle. Each must light a red candle and dedicate the flame to the god Pluto. And then let the place be filled with laughter. And as the queen witch rings a pewter bell 3 times, psychic inspiration

0: 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This burrito sure is good.
1: Have you seen that vigilante man?
0: Well, up in the Mission, of course this burrito's good.
1: Have you

0: the dust fan.
1: It's Bughouse Square, folks.
0: Well, what is a vigilante man?
1: Sean's not in tonight. He asked me to step in. This is microphone of the OLP Lounge.
0: Man. Has he gone?
1: Tonight I'll go by DJ Bughouse Trapezoid.

0: Doesn't feel like summer, but as far as I'm concerned, it's summer. It's still the end of spring, but come on, it's June. Last week we had a taste of,
1: and he said,
0: and over the weekend, some sun. I put up a greenhouse. Me and my girl, we put up a greenhouse to grow some things in. I got a bad sunburn. Sunburn, that's summertime stuff. San Mateo County Fair. Oh, yeah, it's summer as far as I'm concerned. I'll go all over the place music-wise tonight, but if there's a theme, maybe it's, you'll catch it. It's like sun, sunshine, summer. I can dream.

pretty good. That was recorded in 1947 by Lonnie Johnson. I played a song by him earlier in the day. Yeah, Lonnie Johnson, an old school blues guitar pioneer. And he died on June 16th, 1970. Yeah, I'm stepping in for Sean tonight. He asked me to step in, so I got a bunch of music here, so let's get to it. He says to me, "No pressure, Mike, no pressure. If I don't come in, it'll be a rerun. No pressure." So much pressure, Sean. Too much pressure. Too much pressure.

yeah. And in that same vein of good rock and roll, let's play this famous clip in honor of the anniversary of the Monterey International Pop Festival, which began on June 16th, 1967. Here's a famous number by Eric Burdon and the Animals.

good morning to you. Like the song says, I'm just a natural city dweller, metropolitan type fella. So a lot of the songs I've written are songs concerning the city, people I've met there, times I've dubbed being there. It's all so wonderful, strange and pretty.

let me tell you what's some of what you heard there. That was Oscar Brown Jr. with Summer in the City. Eric Burden and the Animals with Monterey just before that. Rotary Connection with Sunshine of Your Love. Children of the Sun by The Misunderstood before that. And started off with Blondie with In the Sun. Well, actually, just before that was Too Much Pressure by The Select.

Yeah, I felt like I had summer. I think it was Saturday. I stepped out and went to the San Mateo County Fair. You know, I rode the Ferris wheel, played some games. I threw the ball, the baseball, real hard at that at those bottles, and the bottle didn't break. And then I felt that baseball a little harder. It was kind of spongy. Threw it really hard again, and it just hit the metal thing in the back and made a loud noise. And there was my money. There went my money. And there went my arm, too. Threw my arm out. Point of the matter, I'm trying to say it's summer. Technically, it's spring, but close enough. And with all this fog and overcast and fog, I'm just dreaming about the sun. Today is Edward Levert's birthday. Edward Levert, born June 16th, 1942. And he's the lead singer of the Flippin' OJs. He's the Flippin' lead singer of the OJs. Let's listen to some OJs. Talk about sunshine.

yes. Summer Madness. Cool in the Gang. Old Cool in the Gang number. As I said, it's still spring, and last week I was walking down the street. There's a fella blasting his boombox, and he was blasting a song called Spring Love. And I was like, I started getting down on him. That was good music he was playing. Spring Love. This is Summer Madness. Now I'm going to play Spring Love. Like that dude on the corner was doing with his jam box, his boom box. He was playing Stevie B.

0: Bought out, the popo get antsy and can't be bought out. And when they can't be bought out, young men get locked up, some never got out. Got me thinking they planned this, set up the youth for a lifetime of sadness.
1: Hey, all right.
2: Hey.
1: Hey, that was A1 there. Local San Francisco rapper. A1, Adam Vita, Adam Raps, Adam. Doing Summertime Sadness. Just before that was Tupac. Tupac with Do For Love. Being that Tupac was born on June 16th, 1971. Born in New York City. Of course, we know he spent some time here in the Bay. It's nice to sometimes run into people who have some Tupac stories, their interactions with him. Yes, yes, I don't have any. I didn't have any interactions, but I've had interactions with people that have interactions. Two people, two separate, what is it? 2 degrees of separation, Kevin Bacon, blah, blah, blah. 2 degrees separation of Tupac. Just before that was Regulators.

This is Bughouse Square, but Sean's not here tonight. Microphone filling in for him. This is the Hang Zeros behind me with Irish Girl in a Black Dress. No commercials on RadioValencia.fm, so thank you for your donations. That helps us stay in existence. Your donations that help us stay alive. The PayPal button on the site. Thank you. Thank you for donating in the past. And if you can tonight, if you're generous, appreciate it. Thank you.

just a nice night here in the Mission. I look out and I see fog and overcast. It's cool. Muggy as F in here, though. I'm going to open that window. I'm going to open that door. It's Radio Valencia.

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Which may be a good or bad, which that's probably a good thing. No, but let me tell you some of what you heard. That song you just heard there was Electric Shepherd, Imitation Gardens,

Electric Shepherd. That's one of Mark Nelson's, another one of Mark Nelson's bands, Electric Shepherd. He's from Quiet Domino. Who I featured on my show, the LP Lounge, on last Tuesday. Although tonight I'm on, it's Bughouse Square tonight, but not to confuse you. Before that, we heard Harps, The Sea and Cake by Sea and Cake, a song called Harps. We heard Shakedown Street, but that was, that's the Grateful Dead, but that was a poolside version there. Poolside doing one of their little mixes like they do. And before that, we heard Cruel Summer by Bananarama. And again, Poolside before that with doing the Delegation's Oh Honey. And just before that was Kruang Bin with Time, You and I. And started off with a song by Dead Meadow called Stacy's Song.

p.m. Yeah, June 16th. Behind me is the music of Donald Berkeley, good friend of the show. You can find him on, you know, all that stuff, Spotify, everything. Maybe not YouTube, but Apple Music, all that shit.

I said it was Donald Berkeley, good friend of the show, but I need to specify what show I'm talking about. He's a good friend of the LP Lounge, which comes on Tuesdays, 10 a.m. to noon. I forget while I'm here, I'm in the Bughouse Square.

today is, as I said, June 16th, which is the birthday of Pepe Castro. Pepe Castro, the lead vocalist and guitarist for the pioneering 1960s psychedelic garage rock band, the Blues Magoos.

Yeah, nice. BB King, Summer in the City there. Great. I just read that today, June 16th, happens to be the birthday not only of Tupac, but of a member of the group from NWA, MC Ren. We know about other people and other people's music from NWA, but I'm not so familiar with MC Ren's solo work. So here's a good song. I can get behind this title. It's called I Don't Give a Damn.

0: Hey, all right. That was Nipsey Hussle there. Looks like it's about time for me to get heading out of here. But
1: I'll be alone each and
0: just want to say it's been a pleasure to fill in for Sean here at Bughouse Square. He's here every Tuesday night, 6 p.m. to 8 p.m. And usually my show called the LP Lounge is on Tuesdays at the Today, 10 a.m. to noon. All right, cool. Stick around after this show today. It's at 8 o'clock tonight. We got

welcome to the program. My name is John Hell. It's time for my live bootleg bonanza, an opportunity for me to take 2 hours and play for you whatever the hell I have in my collection. And I have to tell you, folks, I've got a ridiculously, wickedly large collection of live music. I've been collecting bootlegs since I was a wee lad, going back to the early, mid-1980s. Terabytes beyond terabytes, like vinyl CDs. I think I get rid of my cassettes. I don't have those anymore. But I've got a lot of music, and I keep getting it. And here we go tonight. This is going to be a lot of fun. If you've ever been to Stern Grove, you know how much fun the live free Stern Grove shows are during the summer. If you've never been, I mean, it used to be you could just kind of wander in and see a band play. Now you actually have to get online and get your tickets. They are free tickets, but it's kind of a first come, first serve. And, you know, they want you to pay money to get a picnic table. Sitting up in the hills, pretty uncomfortable, but still the music there over the years has been really amazing. I've seen some great performances at Stern Grove. And for this summer of 2025, they had a couple of really great bands that just played yesterday. That's right. I've got Sleater-Kinney and Destroy Boys for you tonight. This was just yesterday. I'm really excited for this. So if you didn't have a chance to go, guess what? I've got it for you. Isn't that amazing how it works? I'm a real geek like that, y'all. I go and search for this stuff, and when I find it, I just have to share it with you. I get really excited. You know, if you've tuned into this show before, you've probably heard bands, you know, more like commercial bands like Yes or The Doors or Queen, whatnot. But I also run the gamut. You know, I've played on here. I play a lot of punk bands on here, a lot of international bands on here. And so it's kind of whatever I am feeling you really need to hear. And if you haven't heard Destroy Boys yet out of Sacramento, God, get off your butts. Go see them live when you have a chance. They put on a really great live show. And it's pretty thrilling that they got to open for Sleater-Kinney yesterday at such an amazing venue. This might be one of the best shows Destroy Boys has put on at a really beautiful location. And for Sleater-Kinney to come down to the Bay Area and play for Pride Weekend at Stern Grove, and on Pride Day, right? It's like the big day, day of the parade, etc. What a boon for San Francisco to be able to host this great band, this seminal band out of the Northwest. I'm excited for them to be on for you tonight. Tune into Radio Valencia regularly. We have really great programming here. You know, our DJs are great. You know, we do our own shows. We're not Spotify playlists. Our DJs have a deep love for music. We all curate our own programs. My regular music show is Monday nights, 8 to 10 p.m. This show, obviously, is Tuesday nights. So Monday nights, 8 to 10 p.m., Hell's Kitchen Radio. And it's that thing where I just play lots of music that I love that you're not going to hear anywhere else. Sometimes I'll slip something in, excuse me, that, you know, might be a little bit more accessible, an artist that you might be more familiar with. But more often than not, myself and other DJs, we really get excited to turn you on to music that you haven't heard before, and also interview people that maybe you need to hear. Sure, why not? Hey, are you interested in doing a show with Radio Valencia? Hit us up, station@radiovalencia.fm, and you might have an opportunity to come on. We could train you, no experience necessary. You think that you have some things that the audience needs to hear? We'd love to talk to you, so please hit us up. We're also located in the Mission District on 22nd Street, right next to Makeout Room. We have a storefront location. How lucky is that for us? All right. Well, with that being said, let's get on with it. Destroy Boys opened the show at Stern Grove. This is from just this past Sunday, June 29th, just 2 days ago. How exciting is this? Destroy Boys will open the set, and we'll go straight into the headliner, Sleater-Kinney, recorded live at Stern Grove in San Francisco, California, June 29th, 2025. And I got to say, it's going to be exciting. It's going to be loud. It's going to be fun right here, right now, on your one and only Radio Valencia.

0: rousing, irresponsible?
1: Oh, Mother, stop it, please. There's not a better man on earth when he's sober.
0: And how often is that? He's just a hopeless drunkard.
1: What am I going to do? What can any of us do?

Good afternoon, San Francisco. What a pleasure it is to be here. In my former city of residence. I fucking love it here. We are Destroy Boys. Thanks for joining us on Pride Day. Who's excited for Sleater-Kinney? That band has inspired me so much throughout the years. It's, you know, so cool. I'm just so hyped. All right, we're going to play some more songs for you freaks. Yeah? And once again, you know, feel free to move around, move your bodies in whatever way you want. It's a beautiful day. It's a nice time to get out any energy you might have. This song's for my freaks out there.

0: Thank you, thank you.
1: You're all a bunch of fucking assholes. You know why? You don't have the guts to be what you want to be. You need people like me. You need people like me so you can point your fucking fingers and say, that's the bad guy.

0: you.
1: What is it in itself? What is its nature? What does he do, this man you seek?
2: He kills women.
0: Are you guys feeling good?
1: No, that is incidental. What is the first and principal thing he does? What needs does he serve by killing?
0: Thanks for standing up.
2: Social acceptance.
0: Social, I know you guys like punk rock music if you're here for Sleater-Kinney, yeah?
1: That is his nature.
0: You guys want some more punk rock music? We can do that for you.

0: Thank you.
1: Do you want to?
2: What is it?
0: How do you do it?
3: Sono valido per lo che sono e per lo che tengo. Io tengo una sola cosa che vale.
0: Do we have any Latinos in the crowd? Hey, so fuck ICE. Yeah. Ironic for people to say who are allowed and who aren't allowed when we are on stolen land. Baloney.

0: Thank you.
1: No, we didn't.
2: Oh, we switched microphones.
1: Did we?
2: Did we really?
0: The show goes on. Shouts out. Big thank you to all the folks at Stern Grove that are making this happen today. So fucking cool that there is this really awesome free festival where people get to go listen to music in the park. Like, this rocks, you know? User error, human error, you know what I mean? Gotta love it. Yeah. And I also want to say thank you so much to our team, to Rosemary, to Michael, to Jess, for making all this happen for us. Do we have any gay people in the crowd? I'm sorry, I didn't hear that. Do we have any gay people in the crowd? What I'm talking about. This song is dedicated to all of the beautiful trans and gender non-conforming people out there.

0: You guys having fun? We have two songs left. But then you guys get to see Sleater-Kinney. How fucking cool is that? Alexi and I have been listening to that band since we started Destroyer Boys in Sacramento, and now we get to play with them. Thank you.
1: All right, y'all, I think we should do a group activity. Are you ready? And you know, we're gonna do a little progressive screaming together. And I would like to channel that energy to the current administration. And all the people that wish harm upon other people, whether they are in Palestine or if they are in the streets of Los Angeles. Are you ready? Ah. Now one really big loud scream so you can hear on 19th. Ah!

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0: too. Stern Grove, give it up one more time for Destroy Boys. Incredible. So much fun.
1: Hey, we're Slater Kinney. Thanks so much for coming today.

Thank you. Thank you for spending part of your Pride weekend here at Stern Grove. It's a real privilege to be here with all of you in this beautiful setting. This is a song from one of our older albums. And it's about shouting out the people who are brave enough to be themselves. It's called The End of You.

Thank you so much. We want to thank Destroy Boys for playing with us today. They're amazing. We're so grateful to them. And we're so grateful for being here, for Stern Grove, for having us. It's so incredibly beautiful. We wrote this next song, honestly, when Trump was first elected, and when we were feeling really bad. Yeah, we were feeling really bad. And it was about being close to the people who could get you through something really tough. And I think that is only stronger as it is, we're in the moment right now, is you need the people that are really important to you to get you through and to build coalition and to fight against the hatred that's happening right now. That's what we're gonna fight it with, is love. And that's what this song is about.

It always feels a little weird to be playing loud music when it's light out. There's a woman with a sign that says, "Are you hungry? Did you eat before the show?" I did, thank you. I mean, not right before the show, but thank you. But this reminds me, there was a person on our flight down who had taken an anti-anxiety pill. And fine, fair enough. I would take something, I guess, if I was afraid of flying, but she couldn't find the bathroom on the flight. There's not a lot of doors on a plane. There's the cockpit. There's the door that takes you outside the plane. And then there's the bathroom. And she wasn't able to identify the bathroom. Anyway, I feel playing this kind of music in the day feels a little bit like a woman trying to find the right door. Hopefully we found the right door here. I feel like San Francisco is the right door to be playing loud music during the day. Because if there's a city that knows how to be loud when it needs to be loud, if there's a city that knows how to stand up when it needs to stand up, if there's a city that knows how to come together when it's time to come together, it's fucking San Francisco.

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That's super cool. 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We'll get something together. 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

0: You might have noticed in that song there's a Frisco reference.
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0: Hello. All right. This is Cheap Hooch Radio here at RadioValencia.fm. It is a semi-sunny, semi-cloudy, semi-sunny, beautiful Sunday afternoon
1: here.
0: It is a
1: pretty nice.
0: It's not bad.
1: It's not bad out there. It's 63. Feels like 66.
0: Four.
1: Yeah, but a little overcast. There ain't no breeze. It's not wet. Everything feels like it's drying out. I'm a little damp. Last week, you know.
0: Yeah, it's been a little soggy. It's been really cold, actually.
1: Yeah. Bone chilling cold. Like put on a sweater cold. Don't touch the thermostat because, you know, it's expensive these days.
0: Yeah. Oh my goodness. Well, today we should have a pretty mellow show.
1: Mellow.
0: It's like 70s, 80s, rock and roll, punk. You know, just crazy. Nothing crazy. Just regular stuff. Regular stuff. And since one of my devices has decided to become really problematic, you're getting canceled, iPad.
1: First gen. Fuck
0: first
1: you.
0: Gen. Oh, you know those first geners, man.
1: I can't even pawn that thing.
0: I know they won't take it. They're like, no, thanks. We don't need your trash.
1: We use you as a service tray. Yeah, it's touchpad for sure.
0: You it's just a touchpad, yeah. Hold on a second.
1: I gotta touch it to pick it up.
0: Anyway, that's where we're at. It's fine. Not too bad. Okay, there we go.
1: There we go.
0: Doing something. Thanks, iPad. But yeah, they really won't take it. All it does now is play the theme song and some background music, which is fine.
1: I can't even play games on that thing.
0: Do you got any games on that? No, I do not. No, I do not, small child.
1: No Minesweeper, no Solitaire, none of that.
0: All right, well.
1: You get theme song and background music.
0: That's all we get. But like I was saying, it'll be a mellow show. We can take a look at some of the upcoming marches. Of course, the big one is March 28th. Let's all get ready for that one. That should be lots of fun. And we'll take a look at what other shit's going down that we can, throw a rock at. Maybe go see a show. Maybe
1: throw an iPad first generation out.
0: Yeah, we got two uses for this thing now. Join the resistance, iPads.
1: We signed you up already.
0: All right, well, let's get into the Tunskys because those should work. This is Cheap Hooch.

0: we are back in studio. This is Cheap Pooch Radio.
1: Yeah, yeah.
0: Ooh, and we got Joey Von Frankenstein.
1: Yeah, that's
0: smooth vocals. Let's put you up a little.
1: I had my doubts with this new board and this new system.
0: Yeah, there you go.
2: You sound good.
0: You sound great.
1: Welcome to Cheap Pooch Radio on a Sunday afternoon.
0: Radio. Yeah. Vocal fry.
2: Yeah, so apologies to the denizens of Cheap Pooch. I got boned by Muni.
1: That'll happen.
0: Did your BMW broke down, your Bart Muni walk?
2: Yeah, my BMW Bart Muni walk broke down. The bus that was 5 minutes away evaporated and turned into a bus at 19 minutes.
0: Ghost bus. Phantom bus.
2: But at least I helped a little girl.
1: It turned into a training bus really quick.
2: Yeah, at least I helped a little girl that accidentally knocked over a big sandwich board, wooden sandwich board, and she was trying to pick it up by herself. Oh. And I'm like, hey, honey, I have gloves on. Let me do this. I won't pinch my fingers.
0: We got to look out for each other.
2: Yeah, and Grandma's way down the street. So
0: Grandma didn't give a fuck.
1: Grandma doesn't know what's happening yet.
0: Grandma was late for bingo.
2: Yeah,
0: Grandma was like, I gotta go. Let's go.
1: Grandma was not late for bingo. She just didn't see what happened.
0: Grandma's never late for bingo.
2: Yeah, she's never late for bingo.
0: I get it. All right. Well, let me go ahead and say real quick, just a split second here, dedicated to the music that we listen to. I mentioned that today was an easy peasy one.
2: Easy peasy.
0: I listened to the song for the first time, which Rylan was like, oh yeah, I got that on 45. I'm like, of course you do. Cool for Cats by Squeeze. I hadn't heard that song before. Now I'm like, that is fucking adorable.
2: It's a good one.
0: I love that song. And I'm like, I shall dedicate a whole show to this one song. And I did. But then it turned out to like every other show that I'm like, oh, I play all these bands all the time. So this is an easy peasy, relaxing Sunday afternoon radio show.
2: Love it.
0: You don't, you know, we're gonna relax, but then we fight the man later.
1: Yeah, well, you can already hear the sirens in the background. It's coming,
0: right.
1: So you gotta listen till the end.
0: Things are getting crazy.
1: See how fucking this pans out.
0: I mean, like it's if somebody had written what's going on in a book, I'd be like, this is ridiculous. This is not credible. This is nutty.
2: Yeah.
0: This is a bad book. This is not credible at all. And then it's like, that's today.
2: Yeah, there was a grandma.
0: Dulcet tones of emergency. Hold on a sec.
1: Yeah, I mean, it's the
2: there was,
1: okay.
2: There was a grandma
1: who was a
2: nanny.
0: Oh, I heard about that.
2: In Diamond Heights. She got out because...
0: Good.
2: Basically, because it was ridiculous, and the people who she worked for called 911 and an emergency network to come free her, like as soon as it happened, because they were like, "Hey, she worked here," and the ICE people were like, "She's blah blah blah blah blah." Yeah.
0: Uh-oh. Yeah, it's been a
2: drug dealer.
0: It's been crazy. Honestly, I feel like maybe we all died, at COVID, and it's been like purgatory, like weird, like Twilight episode in the last 5 years.
1: I don't feel dead.
0: He feels very alive. But I just mean that, like, many times I sit at my desk, at my work desk, typing up a very useless email and going like, are we like not taking to the streets? Like, when's that going to happen? Who's organizing that? Am I really supposed to keep doing this?
2: Right.
0: But I have to keep paying rent. So that's just
2: The rent hasn't stopped
0: being due. And Barbara seems like a nice lady, so I'll continue to pay rent.
2: Right. Ding, ding.
0: Ding, ding. Yeah. All right. Well, let's see what else we listen to. After Squeeze, we listen to You've Got My Number from The Undertones, That's Entertainment from The Jam, Ant Music from Adam and the Ants, Whoop. Pump It Up from Elvis Costello, Swords of a Thousand Men from Tenpole Tudor, Germ Free Adolescence from X-Ray Specs, Reward from The Teardrop Explodes, Bondage Up Yours, which is a really funky track from Pussy Riot, where they sort of overlay vocals and other music on top of the original X-Specs.
2: Uh-huh.
0: I'm sorry, X-Ray Specs.
2: It's like a cover and
0: sort of
2: combo.
0: Duo.
2: Cover combo.
0: I liked it a lot. And I was like, oh, why don't you join my party, Pussy Riot? Let's go.
2: Yeah.
0: And then finally, we listened to the B-52s doing Dance This Mess Around, which is
1: like
0: one of my favorite.
1: Yeah,
0: I know, I love
1: song.
0: That song. It's starting to become more

0: was the first album after Cindy Wilson's brother died.
1: Oh.
0: I think. Yeah,
2: I like to think it was like the early 90s, because you used to hear
0: 92, maybe.
1: Okay, Love that Shack makes sense. I would have been
0: 89, 92.
1: Okay, and perfect.
2: You'd always hear it like kind of followed by like you know, whatever else was in the 90s, like a Sheryl Crow or like Billy Ray Cyrus. You'd hear Achy Breaky Heart after.
1: Oh my god, nonstop.
2: Especially at like county fairs.
1: Let me tell you this, like, I never thought that was art.
0: Or what is it?
2: You know,
0: Tempest.
2: Yeah, shit like that.
0: Terrible MTV terrible bands.
1: but yeah, Funky Love Shack. It's
0: I feel like it was before Nevermind.
1: I was hoping that that's what it would be like to be an adult, and it kind of is if you really lean into it and drink lots and party lots and hang out with cool people
0: and get your hair done wild
1: and
0: occasionally.
1: Get your hair done. That's true. All right, well, we're taking this break. I thought take an opportunity to take a look at some of the shows that are taking place around town. This is coming off of the Steve Kwepke, The List Bay Area, which is a great resource for all of your party needs.
0: Oh, it's music fantastic. Needs. Yeah, and always includes the prices and approximate prices.
1: Yeah, approximate. And, warnings.
0: And pit warnings, and we'll tell you if it's sold out.
1: Yeah. Okay, well, Joey and I will be reading from the list, while you, Island, will be looking at Noise Pop, which is also taking place this week.
0: Yeah, Noise Pop started February 19th and extends till March 1st. You can still buy badges, I think.
1: You don't need no stinking... Oh.
2: Damn right, damn we don't it. Need a stinking
0: badge. Jinx. The badges are expensive, except if you're planning to go to like more than four shows, and then they are a really good deal.
1: Okay.
0: Yeah, you get it.
1: All right, Joe, if you want to kick it off, I mean, we haven't edited the list, so of course we're going to peruse the lists. I mean, I'll do Monday if you want to do Tuesday. So looking at Monday, it looks like I'll do a nice little call out to the Ivy Room. Now, the Ivy Room is in Albany, not San Francisco or Oakland. It's a little further away. We only make it there kind of rarely because it's kind of a trek, and we don't have a car, and we drink too much.
0: Great venue, though. That's fantastic where we saw venue. Frankie and the Witchfingers.
1: Yeah, they're fantastic.
2: Well, they do shows there all the time. It's great. It's a great little place.
1: Over at the Ivy Room tomorrow, they've got Ominous, Temple of the Fuzz Witch, Vessels, Sin Loto. This is a 21 and over show. It's $15, and the show should start kind of early-ish, around 7:30, so that's kind of nice. But if you want to stick around town, over at the Kilowatt, we've got Nis, Carrion Children, and Stars Dust, 21 and over show. Ooh, kind of pricey, $29.
2: Well, that Carrion Kids is from Mexico, actually.
1: Oh.
2: I know those guys.
1: Cool.
0: Nis is a great band.
2: Yeah, there's a couple of things, but
1: that explains.
2: The Carry On Kids are from like you know, Mexico City,
1: that
2: side of stuff. So I'm sure they're asking for a couple more pesos than the rest of the people.
1: Have you guys heard what's going on in Mexico right now?
2: Oh, Mexico.
1: Dear Lord.
2: Let's keep going with the list we talked about.
1: Okay, we'll talk about we talk Mexico later. Otherwise, I get distracted. Okay.
0: Yeah,
1: let's see. Oh, my God. Okay, I don't know about this, but I'm going to say it anyway. Apparently, Palace of Fine Arts tomorrow, Van Morrison, Shauna Morrison. I don't know who Shauna Morrison, but I wonder if
2: they're
1: related.
2: Fuck yeah.
1: And then Elvin Bishop. I don't know. All ages show, 6 p.m., 7 p.m. There's no money on that, so is it free?
2: No.
1: I mean, Palace of Fine Arts is an open space, right?
0: I don't think it's free.
1: Probably not. Van Morrison is going to do shit for free.
0: No, he doesn't
1: shit
0: for free.
1: No way. Let's see here. There's something called question mark. Is a tavern because it can't be tavern on 312 Harlot Street in San Francisco. Oh, that's interesting. Question mark tavern.
0: There's a couple new venues on that list.
1: Oh, wow. We should maybe like walk by that tomorrow. It is, they have Blunt Force, Nail Biter, Sharps Removed. Sounds like a pit warning indeed. Sounds like a, you know, sharp objects warning. This is a 21 and over show and it's free.
0: Yeah, trouble.
1: Okay, and those are the only ones I'm going to read for Monday. So we can go on to Tuesday. And Joey, how's your eyesight? Can you read this very small text?
2: Yes, we can. Tuesday, February 4th, or 24th, I'm sorry. Benders, we got Server?
1: Suver?
2: Suver, there you go.
1: Interesting. I don't know how that's
2: S-U-V or Tell Me, and then Beefsteak.
1: Beefsteak.
2: 21 plus, free with reservation. Mm-hmm. You know, that's not too bad. Brick and mortar got Vortex and something.
1: Cassandra?
2: That's a $35 show.
1: Oh my goodness.
2: Castro Theater's got Sam Smith.
1: It's already sold out, but that's supposed to be like the big reopening of the Castro, right? I mean, Sam Smith.
0: Yes,
1: pretty huge for them.
0: Yeah, it is. He's doing twenty shows there.
3: Wow!
0: But the big opening was Darcy Drillinger opened the Castro last weekend.
1: Thank you.
0: And I was there.
1: Ooh!
3: So you know all about this.
0: I do know all about it. Yeah.
3: So on February 24th, on a Tuesday, we're going to skip it down. The Kilowatts got Playboy
1: Man Baby.
3: I don't know who is this. A tribute to Diesel Dudes and Mega Ran.
1: All right.
3: Mega Man was already chosen. The Knockout, you got Levi Thomas, Neanderthal. Easy Crier.
1: That's
3: a really good fucking emo band name. Easy Crier. Oh, man. Anyway, then we got the Regency. This has been canceled. Never mind. The Rickshaw Stop. We got Rum Gold, Dana Williams, and then going on to February, the Wednesday, the 25th.
1: Oh, I'll take that one. And incidentally, is there any noise pops?
0: Yeah, actually, I'm just going to burn through them because it's the whole week.
1: Do you want to do it at the end or do you want to do it right now?
0: I'll do it right now.
1: Let's do it right now.
0: All right, because some of them may overlap. Jay Robbins is playing Burning Airlines at the Bottom of the Hill on the 22nd. Wisp, who is a local San Francisco artist that plays shoegaze and was discovered at Outside Lands last year, is headlining at the Great American Music Hall. Jay Formidable is playing at the Swedish American Hall on the 23rd, and that show is sold out unless you have a Noise Pop badge.
2: Badges.
0: Steven,
4: you need sticky badges.
0: Steven Malcolmus is also sold out at the Great American Music Hall. That's the 23rd. We talked about Rum Gold at Pop Scene. That is a Noise Pop show. That's at the Rickshaw Stop on the 24th. Playboy Man Baby is playing at the Kilowatt on the 24th.
1: Oh, that's the one we just read. Okay.
0: Yeah, and then we've got Voorhees at the Brick and Mortar on the 24th. Porches on the solo at February 24th at the Great American. The Noise Pop, Do the Bay, and San Francisco Happy Hour at Bender's, which is... let's see, with Silver, Tell Me, and Beefsteak. That's free. It's February 24th.
1: Mm-hmm.
0: That's where I discovered Destroy Boys. I went to a Noise Pop happy hour at Bender's, and they were the first band, and they were better than anybody else. Clea Reed is playing two shows at SF Jazz on the 25th. Yellow Dogs are playing the Great American Music Hall on the 25th. That NIST show at the Kilowatt is the 25th. Hot Flash Heat Wave is playing at the Bottom of the Hill on the 25th. Bell is playing at Café du Nord on the 25th. Sugar Candy Mountain, one of my all-time favorite bands, is headlining at the Rickshaw Stop on the 25th. The Big Leak Collective Happy Hour is at Bender's on the 25th. That'll be another cavalcade of stars, and that one is also free. Shannon Shaw and Friends is going to be at KQED Live on February 26th.
2: You think Jamin's going to be there?
1: Probably.
0: I guess. Winston's Surf Shirt is a Pop Scene show at the Rickshaw Stop. Somersault is Great American Music Hall. SML is sold out at SF Jazz. Carpool Tunnel is February 26th at the Bottom of the Hill. Tom Kenny and the High Seas is February 26th at the Kilowatt. Esprit, which is George Clanton, is at Gray Area on the 26th. Cupcake is sold out at Public Works on the 26th. Fiery Furnaces are playing the Chapel on the 26th. Pinback and Bayonne are playing Bimbo's 365 Club on the 26th. White Crane Happy Hour is at Bender's. Again, another free show. That's on the 26th. Jamie Fine at Pop Scene is at Brick and Mortar. Clipping is at the UC Theater on the 27th. SML, two nights sold out at SF Jazz. So it looks like most of the stuff at SF Jazz is sold out. Tortoise, Great American Music Hall on the 27th is sold out. Lyrics Born is playing at Gray Area. That should be an amazing show. We've seen Lyrics Born a few times, and they're all kinds of fun. That same night, Shannon Shaw is doing another show at the Kilowatt. And Balanced Breakfast Happy Hour is happening at Bender's on the 27th. It looks like there's a Bender's Happy Hour every night of the week.
1: Wow,
0: for
1: that's great.
0: Noise
1: Go
0: Pop.
1: Go Bender's.
0: Yeah, and then Family Crest, Swedish American Hall, Beats Antique, UC Theater. This is February 28th. Tortoise is playing two nights at the Great American Music Hall. That's sold out. Hugo de la Lune, two shows at SF Jazz. February 28th, Illuminati Hotties are playing the Bottom of the Hill, and that show is sold out. Clover Country is at the Brick and Mortar. CFCF is at the Kilowatt on 28th. J Somm is at the Gray Area with... It's a KXP Vinelands live show with J Somm, Pink Breath of Heaven, and Sobstar. And that's on the 28th. There's so much fun stuff happening.
1: It might be cold out, but the streets are hot.
2: The block is hot. Every which way.
0: Yeah, it's totally happening.
1: Man, what a time to be in San Francisco.
0: The Illuminati Hotties have an early show at the Bottom of the Hill.
1: I love that name so much.
0: I know.
1: The
0: 28th.
2: That's creative.
0: There's an evening with Sun. I mean, the 28th is like a stacked night because Sun.
1: God damn it. Every time I leave San Francisco, it makes me regret it.
0: Yeah.
2: We might not be going.
1: We're going. It's all right. Mexico's all right.
0: Sun Ra.
1: I don't know.
2: We'll keep going with the
0: Sun Ra. An evening with Sun Ra Orchestra is at the Chapel on the 28th. Text me. Okay, there's another happy hour at Bender's. Text Me Records happy hour at Bender's on the 28th. Vitas Lauscharn, two shows at SF Jazz. Esther Rose, March 1st at the Kilowatt. Oh, we've gotten into March 1st. And I'm going to just stop talking because there's so much.
1: Yeah, and honestly, like, a lot of it, there's crossovers with the list, Bay Area, where, like, I couldn't track what wasn't on there.
0: Well, I don't think it matters. The point is, Noise Pop is happening right now, and there's a yes. whole bunch of shows, and there is a free happy hour at Bender's every night of Noise Pop.
1: That's pretty amazing. Now, did you speak about, on February 25th, the Chapel?
0: Who is it?
1: Because, I mean, it might be... Is it... No, it's... Oh, it's a George Harrison birthday tribute. Oh, my God. I need to go see
0: that. Yeah,
1: no
0: kidding.
1: So that is going to be Cyril Jordan, Shannon Shaw, Andy Kabik. Well, I'll read all the names, but the names that I know are Shannon Shaw and Joel Robinow. Joel Robinow from the Once and Future Band. We've had him on the radio show. He's absolutely fantastic. And, of course, the incredible Shannon Shaw. But, again, I'll read the rest of the names. So, Andy Kabik, Kelly McFarlane, May Powell, U-Wade, Skyway Man, Walk in Love, Isaiah Mitchell, Graham Norwood, Brijesh Pandya. Ether Wave Light Show. This is an all-ages show. It's $36. Doors are at 7 p.m. George Harrison birthday show. That birthday tribute. That sounds amazing because I love George Harrison so much.
0: No, and I think that's not a Noise Pop show.
1: Yeah.
0: They just scheduled it because his birthday is happening. They scheduled it during Noise Pop.
1: That's real nice. That's real nice.
0: Yeah. I went to the Syd Barrett birthday show that was done there by Robin Hitchcock.
1: Mm-hmm.
0: And it was just amazing. It sounds like so much fun. I'm booked that night, but I would totally go.
1: What are you doing that night? Where are you going?
0: That's Wednesday this week, right?
1: Yes.
0: Yes. Yeah, I am already signed up to work late that night, so
1: I just realized, because I'm kind of a hard set these days on not buying tickets to go see shows during the week, because I'm just so exhausted all the fucking time, because I'm not a spring chicken anymore. Anyway, but I'm actually taking Thursday off, so I'm wondering, I might be going to that Chapel show if it still has got tickets, man.
0: It sounds amazing.
1: It sounds fucking amazing.
0: We just saw Sprint at the Chapel, and it was a school night show, and they were see God amazing. Like, they were so good.
1: Mm.
0: It was just one of those nights that I was like, I don't want to be here, and then I'm there, and they play, and it was so good. I was so glad I was there.
1: That's wonderful. That's so great.
0: So it still happens. It can happen for you. You just have to pick and choose.
1: I love
0: honestly.
1: It here. It's a good time here. Yeah, San Francisco's a good time.
0: You just got to pick and choose. You can't do it all.
1: You can't do it all. Yeah, I know. So we're going out of town starting Thursday, coming back late Sunday.
0: Where? In Mexico.
1: Mexico. Oh. So we're going down to Tijuana to hang out with some of my family. And then from there, we're going on to Ensenada. What we were talking about just now is that there's some hot news, you know. Apparently, the Mexican government, in coordination with the U.S., which at this point, I'm like, oh, God, guys, you don't want to do that right now, guys. You don't want to get messed up with these or mixed up with these guys right now, guys. They took down one of the heads of the cartels down there near in Jalisco, in PV area, Puerto Vallarta area, and there's a lot of fallout. There's a lot of violence. There's fires.
2: Airports
1: have been closed.
2: People are stranded.
1: There's an advisory to cover and hold in place, or what's it called?
2: Something like that.
1: Yeah, like shit's going
0: shelter
1: down.
0: In place.
1: Shelter in place. Thank you very much.
0: Well, so it's a. It's a devil's bargain by the Mexican government.
1: Yeah,
0: but,
1: absolutely.
0: The cartels centered around Puerto Vallarta have compromised and Jalisco have compromised the police locally.
1: Yeah, that makes sense.
0: Like it is bad scene. I mean,
1: and it's just tourism was one of the key. It's key to their economy. Of course, it's key to almost anybody's economy, right? But
0: it's key to our economy.
1: It's key to our economy.
0: Anyway,
1: what I'm trying to say is this kind of activity is going to, it's just going to have reverberations, just waves of affecting all sorts of people and people's livelihoods and people's lives.
0: Well, I'll chat with my hairdresser about that because
1: you almost said boyfriend.
0: Yeah, I know. No, his boyfriend lives in PV, so.
1: Oh no, I'm sorry.
2: I saw a bunch of photos from PV, and it was.
1: It's looking dramatic.
2: People are just on the roof decks, like holy crap, watching it all burn down.
1: Yeah,
2: they got roadblocks. They got just
1: going down.
0: Oh my god,
2: it's that whole part's but Jalisco's a big.
1: Big state, yeah.
2: There's photos of the Guadalajara airport, and everybody's just like, oh, I guess we're fucking stuck here.
0: Maybe we're going to go to Tulum for a week.
2: Fuck no, that airport.
1: Well, that's another part of the country,
0: No, I know, I'm just saying.
1: No, I'm just saying, that might be okay.
2: Well, I'm just saying, they're probably not going to open up that airport for a little while. So, I mean, anybody's in Guadalajara airport right now, which is a massive amount of people, I bet.
1: Yeah. I mean, it's the two, or maybe the three, I'd say the three biggest airports, or maybe the busiest airports. Of course, Cancun, because of the, between Cabo and Cancun, those are the heavy tourism, right, airports. And then the other ones would be, of course, Mexico City. But then the other one is Guadalajara is one of the biggest. I would say number two after, Mexico City.
2: And
1: so
2: that place
1: it's
2: a shit show anyway, but to imagine it all on fire,
1: But that is because it's so, so busy.
2: But there's only one way into the airport and one way out. I don't know, not to get too into, you got to get off at the right exit, otherwise,
1: he's speaking from experience. We got stuck in that loop a couple times.
2: It depends on how oh man. I feel for everybody that's stuck there.
1: Yeah, but just keep your eyes peeled, make smart decisions, and live your life, because I don't really see this shit getting better anytime soon. So,
0: Well, at least.
1: And by this shit, I don't mean the Mexico issue. I just mean global unrest and shit.
0: Yeah, well, at least.
2: The gravy days are over.
0: We have that wonderful photograph of Andrew Mountbatten realizing he's been arrested because of the Epstein files. That was a thing of beauty.
1: I saw that. That's a theme, we're in the back of a car with the lighting looking the worst it could possibly be, and there's several pictures, and sometimes they're really sad because there's pictures of royals, specifically Laura's royals, that are just they're ill or something, not because they're being arrested. That's just something the paparazzi does out there. Oh, you're in the back of a car, let me take a picture through the front making you look really, really bad. Although this one is justified.
2: That's what I get paid to do.
1: Yeah, I can go fuck himself. He's gonna have to.
0: Well, what's super fun about it is he's being held in a British
1: send him to the tower.
0: No, he's being held in a British prison. I mean, he got out on bond because, mm-hmm. you know, the royal family.
4: Because he's a royal.
0: Because royal family can post bond.
4: Yeah. If there's something the king can do, it's post bail.
0: Can we put the, like, let's put the Tower of London up as collateral, because we're living in Buckingham Palace.
2: We'll get him in court, you know.
0: But, you know, my point is there, there's nothing to stop him from talking.
1: I hope not. I hope he sings like a canary.
0: Yeah, although I think he was a very, very, very, very bad boy.
1: Oh, fuck yeah.
2: He's a naughty lad,
1: He's a naughty lad. I mean, even like Lex, is it Lex or Les? Les Wexner. Les Wexner, like, he was already, like, talking too much. I hope he keeps talking.
0: I hope he keeps talking. At least he's not going to be murdered in his cell like Jeffrey Epstein.
1: No. But it's still so obnoxious that, like, he's very elderly now. Like, he's lived his life as a horrible monster, and he just gets to live his life. And then, like, die in his sleep peacefully, probably. I don't know.
0: Yeah.
1: I mean, that's still to be determined. But like, what are the odds it's not going to happen that way?
0: Well, if he can have a miserable old age, that would make me happy.
1: I don't know, man. Like, he's pretty much through that. It doesn't look that miserable.
0: But, I mean, that's what happens to people who don't have a lot of money, is they end up having miserable old ages.
1: Exactly. Living.
0: So it would be great if he had that, too.
1: Yeah, that would be great. It would be fantastic. We can only dream and hope.
0: Yeah. Well, you know, his brother basically cut him loose, and the law's got to do its work.
1: Yeah. Going back to Prince. Yeah. Going back to the man formerly known as Prince. As the joke goes these days. All right. Well, that's enough gloom. Make sure to temper your gloom with a little bit of living, and so that you can have a little bit of energy to fight.
0: Yeah, and go see some live music this week. Yeah. There is so much good happening.
1: Go hug an animal. Go hug a loved one. And go see some music and some art.
0: Yeah, I mean, you can see Shannon Shaw three times this week.
1: And then don't forget to stick it to the man. Big protest, March 28th.
0: Yeah.
1: Let's go.
0: Stick it to the man.
1: Stick it to the man. All right, Chee Pooch.

0: right. Thank you so much, everyone. You've hung out with Cheap Hooch here on February the 22nd. The year of our Lord, February 22nd, 2026.
1: It is also the year of the fire rooster.
0: I thought we were horse.
1: Fire horse.
2: Yeah, fire horse.
0: That's right. Big old horse.

Good morning. It's Tuesday morning. The LP Lounge on Radio Valencia. Today's show is less a playlist and more a path. Today we'll wander through spiritual jazz, soulful rhythms, hypnotic grooves, and a few cosmic corners of the musical universe. Some songs will drift, some will dance, and some may stop time for a moment. Whatever you are, wherever you are this Tuesday, thank you for coming along for the ride. I'm glad you

for this music here by Donald Berkeley. I've got LPs today. I've got computer files, CD. I probably won't talk as much because the music will do the talking for me. A friend of mine, I can call him a friend, handed me a CD of his. He's a pyramid. We're going to listen to Idris. The CD he gave me was Idris Akamor and the Pyramids. So we'll listen to that CD. If I don't speak, you can just look at the screen and you'll see the music. All right. We'll start off with a little guitar here.

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great song there called Shaman. Shaman. By Idris Akamore and the Pyramids. And I'd like to thank Mr. Cobb, one of the Pyramids, for handing me that CD and sharing it with me so that I could share it with my listening audience. Here on the LP Lounge at RadioValencia.fm. He said, the studio was in England, and it was in a bunker. That song was recorded in a bunker, that album.

Here's a lost Miles Davis recording from 1969, recorded during the sessions that produced In a Silent Way. It sat in the vault for decades. This is Miles standing in the doorway between jazz and fusion with Herbie Hancock, Chick Corea, Joe Zawinul, Wayne Shorter, John McLaughlin, and Dave Holland all in the same room.

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Coming up is Tweeka Turner, House of Pride.

0: nobody in particular.
1: I'm a small man.
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0: stay the night.
1: Oh, yes, we crept up to her bedroom
0: and we set her hair alight. And at the breakfast table next day, Auntie looked a fright.
2: And our dear aunt, who was always given to understatement, declared that she had slept badly that night.

0: And then, one day, a lady came to us and told us that all we really wanted was love.
1: And so we got her by the arms and legs and swung her in the air. And then we kicked her in the stomach and we grabbed her by the hair. And then we poked her out the pencil and stuck marbles up her nose. And then we joined her on the garden with a poison and goes. And after that we saw him say,

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1: 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Take care. 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
2: Okay, Tony. You guys want to go in? Same here.
3: 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What you gonna do, fellas? I can't get started, right? Okay.
2: Okay.
3: With Hal Green on vocal. Here we go.

her a pet bat. It was a weird little furry ugly thing. She didn't like it at first, but it kind of grew on her, and she named the little feller Dean. Dean Bat. Kind of has a ring to it, don't it?

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0: The fifth and final essential call is the roost call. It is a deadly call. Use it when you're in your roost or near your roost in the late evening and crows are coming in. The important secret in calling crows is to call continuously and create as much of a riotous bedlam as possible. Do not allow a second's pause in calling at any time or the crows will flare away. After you have shot, resume your calling with only a split second's pause. Two men calling at the same time is always better than one. Here is a crow hunting sequence. We are now well hidden in a blind near a roost. Glenn is calling to a flock of birds 200 yards away downwind. Keep them up. They're turning. Glenn has switched to the recognition call mixed with the fighting call, and they're coming in fast, calling for a fight. 80 yards off and still coming. Glenn is muting his call. Guns ready. They're 40 yards off, and Glenn is planning that final teasing drive. They're on us. Let them have it. Nice work. Three birds, and Glenn is after them with that comeback call. There. They're turning and pitching back. Now the fighting call. Mixed with a little comeback call. Here they are again. Two more down. They're interested but cautious. Both Glenn and us are calling now. Closer. 7 out of 9. Not bad. Wait. Watch that pair coming in from me. They have sighted our own decoy. This is it. That last one nearly got away. Here are a few non-essential calls, but nice to know. The fledgling cry will produce during the nesting season. Here is the love call. It occasionally brings response during the mating season. The command call. It is merely the voice of a flock leader getting his flock ready for movement. Like the greeting call, it is not used in crow hunting. The dying crow call is occasionally successful when given to incoming crows. The highball crow call is sometimes advocated for attracting the attention of distant crows. Do not use this call. The warning call with its three sharp notes goes like this. Do not use this call under any circumstances as it will scare away any crow in the vicinity. With a little patience, you will learn to bring them in fighting mad every time, and when you do, good shooting.
1: My style can't be duplicated or recycled.
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in the known galaxy. The third planet from the sun. On the western edge, the northern hemisphere, on a continent called the Americas, there is a city. And in this city, there is what is it called? It's a section of the city. It's a district. And this district is called the Mission District. And the Mission District has a radio station. 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

0: with the cat there?
1: But people are reefers.
0: The reefers?
1: Yeah, man.
0: You mean that cat's high?
1: Sailing. Lightly.
0: Get away from here.
2: Man, is that the reefer, man?
1: That's the reefer, man.
2: I believe he's lost his mind.
1: I think he lost his mind.

Camp Page, Korea, Sunday, October the 5th, 1975. Dear Mom, well, I guess I'll tell you all the death story of my ugly birthmark. When and how I got my birthmark off. Well, it all started when the swimming pool here was open. Every time I went down there to get a good tan, everybody would look at my birthmark. So for a while, I let it go. It really didn't bother me that much. But I kept looking at it in the mirror, and I just got so fed up with it. So one day, while I was working out, I talked to a friend of mine who happened to be an army doctor. And so I asked him about cutting off something like a birthmark on your body.

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And I had to live with it. And I convinced myself to just live with my birthmark. I said God put it on there, and so it'll stay there. Well, I went for about a week, and everybody asked me, "What's that on your back?" Until I got so tired of it.

Doc knew real good English, too. He went to school in the U.S., so he knew of what I wanted. Well, he just talked to me for a while and just asked me a few questions and told me to come back the next morning at 10. The next night, I was so scared that I wasn't going to do it. But the next morning, I got up, got dressed, went ate breakfast, and boy, was I scared. I just thought that if someone found out I did it, boy, would I be in trouble. But I kept right on thinking about surprising you all when I come home and didn't have no birthmark. And I even surprised me. It was my one dream to have it off. So I went to the doc at about 10 o'clock, and he was there. We went in his office, and he talked to me a little more and looked at my birthmark a little more. Then we went into the next room, where three fine, good-looking nurses gave me a physical before going into the operating room. Then I told the doc, Doc Jams, that I wanted to be fully asleep before ever seeing a butcher knife. But seems he had other plans of his own in his mind. The nurses gave me a shot. Boy, that just about killed me. And I thought that it was to put me to sleep. So I was expecting to fall asleep. But then all of a sudden the doctor said, let's go in here. So I got up, and all I had on was my jeans. They didn't even wheel me in the operating room. And guess what? It reminded me of when I worked at Colburn's meat shop. Really, there was just a long table in the center of the room. And another doctor with this rag around his mouth, I was a-fixin' to turn and run around. But I walked to the table and he told me to lay on my left side, so I did. First, about seven good-looking nurses came into the room. I didn't even care to look at them. All I was worrying about was that stupid guy laying on a table, meaning me. Well, the doctor put a red tracer on my back. He said he had to draw a diagram of how my skin ran.

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0: is Smelly Kelly from Red Meat. And when I'm in San Francisco, and that's all the fucking time, I listen to Radio Valencia because they play that good roots shit. God bless you. Take care. Say hello to the children.
1: There's a new sound, the newest sound around, the strangest sound that you have ever heard. Not like a wild boar or a jungle lion's roar. It isn't like the cry of any bird. But there's a new sound, it's deep down in the ground, and everyone who listens to it squirms. Because it's new, new sound, so deep down in the ground is the sound that's made by worms. There's a new sound, the newest sound around, the strangest sound that you have ever heard. Not like a wild boar or a jungle lion's roar, it isn't like the cry of any bird. But there's a new sound, it's deep down in the ground, and everyone who listens to it squirms. Because it's new, new sound, so deep down in the ground is the sound that's made by worms. There's a new sound around, the strangest sound that you have ever heard. Not like a wild boar or a jungle lion's roar, it isn't like the cry of any

0: There's a new sound, the newest sound around, the strangest sound that you have ever heard. Not like a wild boar or a jungle lion's roar. It isn't like the cry of any bird. But there's a new sound, it's deep under the ground, and everyone who listens to it squirms. Because it's new sound, so deep under the ground is the sound that's made by worms. There's a new sound, the newest sound around, the strangest sound that you have ever heard. Not like a wild boar or a jungle lion's roar. It isn't like the cry of any bird. But there's a new sound, it's deep under the ground, and everyone who listens to it squirms. Because it's new, new sound, so deep under the ground is the sound that's made by worms.
1: Now, ladies and gentlemen, I bring you the great, gorgeous, gigantic overture known as the Web Song. You've never heard it by Tchaikovsky. You never heard it by Rimsky-Korsakov, because they didn't know any better. But now, I bring you one of yours truly, Little Fats Waller's Spider and the Fly. I'm coming out of the web. Be careful now. I'll vamp you in.

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5: Thank you very much. You've been a delightful audience.

The great Frank Turner there, two off his album Love, Iron Song that came out in 2008. Just phenomenal stuff there. The first song was I Knew Proof Rock Before He Got Famous, the first track off that album. Then in the middle there we had The Tallest Man on Earth with The King of Spain from The Wild Hunt, which came out in 2010. And Photosynthesis there at the end, also Frank Turner off the Love, Iron Song from 2008. You're listening to ES Beats. I'm DJ ESB. Thank you so much for joining us wherever you are in the world. It really means a lot, especially the fact that I'm competing with the World Cup. So there you go. Speaking of competing, I heard Qatar came back and won that game, which is crazy, after how awful they were in the last tournament that they actually hosted. And Switzerland, you should be ashamed of yourselves. You've got an amazing Leeds player on the bench. Bring him on sooner. Okafor, he would have helped you out there. Can't believe you lost that match. Yeah, I'm DJ ESB. I'll be with you for the next 3 hours. We're going through our personal vinyl collection. Some of my favorite songs. We heard three of them right there at the beginning. Frank Turner, he does this thing called Lost Evenings, which he sings about in that first song you heard. And he does this big concert. I think it's every other year. This is the 9th one that he's doing this year. He's doing it the last weekend in September in Dallas, of all places. So on the Thursday night, he does the first 10 years of his career. The second night, he does all acoustic. The third night, he does the next 10 years of his career. And then on the final night, he does the greatest hits. And yes, yours truly has tickets to the entire thing. I've been wanting to go to this ever since I first heard him all those years ago. And I'm very, very, very excited to go to Lost Evenings with Frank Turner and the Sleeping Souls and everyone else that'll be there. Beans on Toast is going to be there. Will Varley, who we'll hear later in the show, will be there. There's a lot of people that I've listened to over the last few years, over a decade, that will all be there that night, all four nights. And I'm really, really excited. It's a very special treat. I've always wanted to do it. I never thought I'd be able to do it. And he picked a place that wasn't too far. So Dallas it is. So you're listening to ES Beats. DJ Original Brewer will be here in the studio at some point. She's walking down right now. It's gorgeous, so she's taking her time. I actually went to go see DJ Adame at Kizar for the first half of the Switzerland-Qatar game. I went over to say hi to her. Yesterday I was at the Mad Dog in the Fog here in San Francisco, which is the original football bar, where DJ Q-Nut was working for the first time. So it's a family affair, everyone. I'm strategically putting family members at places I like to go and reaping the rewards as a result. So, you're joining me in a very emotional state. I know that's a shock. I don't get emotional. I always get emotional, people. And it's been a really rough week, I'm not going to lie. Found out on Monday that we lost a friend to cancer, aggressive bout of cancer. We'd only just found out on Friday that she had it, and DJ Original Brew and I were talking about going to visit her, and then on Monday we found out from Island Girl, who you can listen to on Sundays. Casey was a friend of the station, a friend of ours, curated Catastrophe on Sundays from 2 till 4, and then Cheap Hooch from 4 till 6. Much closer to Casey than I was, but obviously she was just a beacon of light. Anyone that knew her, she just shone through. And so there's going to be some emotional songs today too. It is definitely impacting how I picked the songs, but they're really good, I promise you. And they're rousing, and let's dwell on the pad. Let's celebrate life. And then I found out Friday morning that my cousin had passed away. Stuart, and back in England, and it's just been a really, just an awful week, just bookended with loss, really. And let's play some tunes, shall we? Let's cheer ourselves up. Let's find that light. Music is always the balm that brings us together, as a certain Morrissey said. But right now, we're going to go back to The Tallest Man on Earth, one of my favorite songs. It's a slow one, but I needed it. Toodles.

My Back, I'll Go On. That was If I Ever Stray by Frank Turner from an amazing vinyl box I bought a while ago called Songbook. So it has a bunch of his greatest hits, a bunch of demos and bootlegs, and it also has a live recording of one of his concerts. Actually, I think the DVD of that concert, I think Maldoror might still have it. I loaned it to him a while ago. Maybe he gave it back and I just don't know where I put it. But yeah, Frank Turner there with If I Ever Stray. In the middle there we had Everybody Wants to Rule the World, of course, by Tears for Fears off their amazing groundbreaking album from 1985, Songs from the Big Chair. There were so many songs I could have played from that. I just wanted something a little more uplifting after the first song we heard, which was Dark Bird is Home by The Tallest Man on Earth off the album by the same name. Dark Bird is Home came out in 2015, and I saw that DJ The Watsons were in the chat room, and yes, we've seen both of those together. It was amazing. Tallest Man on Earth is amazing live. It's funny because Freaks of the Front were talking about it when I played the first song from them, from him at the beginning. And we've been fortunate, Original Brew and I have been fortunate enough to see him a few times. We got to see him do a double bill with Passenger from Brighton, which was also just amazing. So really good live. And yeah, Frank Turner, of course, I can't wait to see him again in September. Four nights in Dallas. It's going to be just wonderful. DJ Original Brewer has just walked in the door. I think we should play some Tycho for her. You're listening to ES Beats. We're going through our vinyl collection alphabetically, Sesame Street style. And right now we're on the letter T. By the end of today, we'll have made it to letter Z or Z, depending on where you reside. And then don't worry, there's still more vinyl after that. When we come back in the studio, you have no idea how many soundtracks I own on vinyl. And it's not going to surprise you, but it is a lot. And it won't be enough for one show, won't be enough. Let's put it that way. It's going to be a lot of fun. We're going to go through movie soundtracks alphabetically next time we're in the studio. Although I don't know when that's going to be, because the World Cup's on, and I'm a big World Cup nut. I haven't missed this. I'm going to miss my first World Cup match of the tournament this afternoon doing this show, Brazil against Morocco at 3 o'clock. This will be your soundtrack in the background, hopefully, while you're watching it. We're going to put it on here in the studio with no sound. DJ Original Brew brought that screen down for us, so we will have the match on. So I guess I won't be missing it. I just won't be listening to it, and I certainly won't be at a bar where my daughters are working. Should we get some music? Here's some Tycho for you. We're still on the letter T, people, and we've got to get all the way to Z. Toodles.

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1: Oh, hold on a second.
0: There you go.
2: Hello?
0: Now it's a show.
2: Now I'm you can hear me.
0: Hi, honey.
2: Hi.
0: Well, now it's a proper radio show with you in the house.
2: But now I know that I am made fun of for not wearing headphones. I just don't like wearing them.
0: It's okay. You just don't get to hear yourself.
2: I don't care.
0: I get to hear how amazing you are.
2: I don't need to hear myself.
0: And my dulcet tones.
2: Actually, does anyone really like to hear the sound of their own voice?
0: Yes, they do. They really do, especially when you have a radio voice like this.
2: Well, I don't have a radio voice.
0: I'm just kidding. I don't like to hear my voice either.
2: No. That was good, and I loved walking into Tycho.
0: Yeah, you got two Tychos.
2: I know it. The first one is
0: and a Traveling Wilburys.
2: And I love Traveling Wilburys. Traveling Wilburys, fun fact, reminds me, well, of DJ Pop Pops, but in particular, it reminds me of driving to Tahoe with DJ Pop Pops and actually a friend in high school, Tessa. I don't remember why. It was just the three of us. Everyone else either must have been there already for some reason, but the three of us drove to Tahoe together. Tessa came with, I think it was 4th of July. And yeah, it was, I think, it must have been a new album or a new cassette tape because that was the era we were living in. And DJ Pop Pops literally played that just front and back and front and back. And I was kind of scarred for a while from hearing it, but it has very nostalgic memories.
0: Well, it's funny because they came out with that album, they called it Traveling Wilburys Volume 1. That was what they called it.
2: Yeah.
0: And when you look at the photo of them all, I mean, when I was a kid, they just looked so old. They're all in their 30s. I mean, they still, when you look at it now, when you look at the album cover, they do look older than us. Mm. And I think they're at least 15 years younger than us, all of them. I don't think any of them was 40 at the time.
2: I don't know.
0: I mean, maybe one was 39 or 40, but yeah, Traveling Wilburys there in the middle with End of the Line.
2: Mm.
0: Right? Was End of the Line? No.
2: No, it was All Right.
0: Oh, I played the wrong one. I played a different song. Sorry. Mm-hmm. I wrote in End of the Line.
2: Oh.
0: But it wasn't. It was...
1: Come on, Richard.
0: I did say it. No, it was. It was End of the Line.
2: Is that the name of the song?
0: It was End of the Line.
2: Oh, all right.
0: Yeah.
2: Well, I don't know.
0: Yeah. It was End of the Line, everyone. And your knowledgeable DJ knows exactly what he's playing.
2: I would imagine that you would.
0: We kick things off with Pink and Blue by Tycho with Saint Sinner.
2: That's one of my faves.
0: It's so good. The 2019 album, Weather. It's actually, it's the same album. I can't remember the name of the instrumental. We own it. It's around here somewhere. You're probably going to hear it later.
2: Yeah.
0: But then he came out with the same album with lyrics and called it Weather. Oakland DJ Tycho, we got to see him, for us, it was the opener of the Castro Theater.
2: Yeah.
0: It was the first thing we saw since
2: the Freshly redone.
0: Yeah, just amazing. I mean, I know that, what's his name, was there for weeks. Sam Smith.
2: Sam Smith, yeah. And people raved about him.
0: Yeah, but we waited for Tycho, and he did not disappoint.
2: Well, Sam Smith was kind of pricey.
0: Yeah. So we had Tycho there with Pink and Blue from Weather in 2019. Then we had End of the Line by the Traveling Wilburys from Traveling Wilburys Volume 1 from 1988.
2: Yeah.
0: And then at the end there, we had A Walk by Tycho from the first album I got from them, Dive, which came out in 2011. Mm-hmm. We got some more Tycho for you. We're still in the T's, people. And we're not leaving until we get to the Z's or the Z's, depending on where you are.
2: Z's here.
0: So should we keep going?
2: Yeah.
0: It's more Frank Turner. I know you're not surprised. We've got a lot of Frank. So we got to get through. You know, it's funny, DJ Grandma and DJ Pop Pops, when you say Frank, they have Sinatra. When I say Frank, I think
2: you
0: Turner.
2: You mean Turner, yeah.
0: So here's some more Frank for you.
2: Okay.
0: Four simple words. Just beautiful.
2: Toodles.
0: This song is amazing live. I cannot wait.
3: Because we're all so very 21st century. You're probably listening to me on some kind of portable stereo. Maybe you're sitting on the back of the bus, or it's running up your sleeve and you're across from your boss, or you're sitting in your bedroom on your own with the light.

0: such a fun one.
1: So good. That was the demo. So I, that was Tape Deck Hot. From Frank Turner, but in well, the album came out in 2013. I think in 2023, I bought the 10-year anniversary of the album, so it's got two vinyls in it. One of them is the original album, which you've already heard,
0: yeah.
1: And then the second vinyl is all the demos that he did that day,
0: which is so crazy.
1: That's the first time he ever played that song in front of an audience, and it still sounds amazing. I mean,
0: totally.
1: He has a couple of bum notes on his voice, but it's incredible.
0: I don't know that I really noticed.
1: It's pretty incredible. That was the demo of Recovery,
0: yeah,
1: by one of my favorite artists of all time, Frank Turner. And that's the end of the Frank Turner block. I mean, it was the end of the T block. We just went through the letter T of our vinyl collection. We had Travis in there. We had Tycho, Frank Turner, Traveling Wilburys. It was a lot of fun. And so we had, in that last block, we had Four Simple Words by Frank Turner from Tape Deck Hot. It came out in 2013. I just saw Rafa.
0: Nope.
1: We've got the game
0: we
1: on.
0: We may or may not be also watching the beginning of the Brazil match.
1: Yeah, so we've got Brazil-Morocco on in the studio with no sound, and they were just going through the Brazil lineup. And my favorite Leeds player of the last 20 years, 15 years, Rafinha, who doesn't play for them anymore, but he's amazing and still loves Leeds based on the interviews you're seeing this week. He is starting for Brazil, former Leeds player. So, yeah, that's another reason to cheer for Brazil today. We had after that, we had Raise the Bar by Travis from their last album, 2024's L.A. Times. Mm. Very underplayed and very underappreciated. It's a fantastic album. I think it's their best album since their first two, which is really kind of what put them on the map.
0: Yeah.
1: And then we had Horizon by Tycho from his 2016 album, Epoch. Again, Tycho is a local DJ from the Bay Area, born and raised in Oakland. We get to see him a lot. We're spoiled because he's local, but he's phenomenal. It's just a great mood.
0: Yeah.
1: And then, Recovery, the demo version by Frank Turner from Tate DeCon. And that is the end of the letter T. And as the Brazil game gets going here, we thought we'd go to the letter U.
0: Ooh, okay. Did we?
1: We did. Yeah, we definitely thought that.
0: So that would be you.
1: You.
0: You thought that.
1: Yeah.
0: See what I did there?
1: So I was deciding what to play here off this album.
0: Okay.
1: Every single track. Oh, hold on a sec. Let's start again. Sorry.
0: Okay. Well, there's some not technical difficulties, but just more some reconfiguration here with the vinyl. But, you know, got to get it queued up.
1: We're
0: going to
1: try that again. So, yeah, I was deciding what I was going to play.
0: Okay.
1: Off this album. Usually I don't go for the most obvious.
0: True.
1: But I had to go with the most obvious.
0: Okay.
1: So, everyone, kick off your shoes.
0: Oh, boy.
1: Have a dance around your kitchen, your living room, wherever you are.
0: I'm guessing this must be Underworld.
1: No, it's you too, man. I don't have Underworld on vinyl.
0: What?
1: It's you too.
0: Okay.
1: Toodles.
0: Toodles.

0: think DJ Grandma was probably doing a little bit of dancing on that one.
1: You think?
0: I think. Well, apparently that was her album, yeah?
2: Yeah, it was her album. That's a great album, too. That 1984, came out in 1984 by Van Halen, and the first track was 1984, followed by Jump There, one of DJ Grandma's favorite songs of all time. Yeah, so you're listening to Radio Valencia. Radio Valencia, we are ES Beats.
0: Yes.
2: And we've been doing this since late November of last year, where we're going through our own personal vinyl collection, which means you're at the mercy of what we own. And yes, there's a lot of songs, that we love, that we don't own on vinyl.
0: Yeah.
2: And there we had one album from the letter U, represented by Joshua Tree, by U2. We had Where the Streets Have No Name. We figured we'd just go with the one that gets you bouncing, from 1987. And then we went right into V's, and we started with Van Halen, with the V's. We've been going through. What I try to do is do one song from each album, otherwise it's just going to be forever.
0: Yeah.
2: So believe it or not, if you've been listening since November of last year, it's very rare that I play more than one song from the same album. So it's that's why we go through the letters so quickly, but at the same time, it's pretty impressive.
0: Yeah.
2: To do an entire show. I mean, I'll tell you what we haven't played.
0: What?
2: There's a lot of Bruce Springsteen we didn't play. We didn't play any of his studio albums. We own.
0: You only did live.
2: We own all of them. I only did. I did most of the live stuff that I own, but there was a whole. I have an entire box set of him playing New Year's Eve at Madison Square Garden on 1980, which is six vinyls, or five vinyls. I didn't play that. There's a bunch of stuff I didn't play. Today, with the T's, the only thing I didn't play was Tangerine Dream live at Reims in France. They were the cathedral.
0: That's cool.
2: But every track is 30 minutes long.
0: Oh, good Lord. Yeah.
2: And it's amazing stuff, but it was just, it didn't fit the vibe of the day. So maybe we'll do a Tangerine Dream show at some point, and you'll have to all be very, very relaxed. Maybe have a lot of wine or whatever whatever else you do.
0: Or a little whiskey.
2: To chill you out.
0: Yeah.
2: But yeah, so it didn't fit the vibe. So that, and with Sinatra, there was a bunch of Sinatra I didn't play. I have a bunch of Christmas albums. Any Christmas album I didn't play, things like that. It just didn't seem to work.
0: It's not, tis the season,
2: But for the most part, you've heard our record collection that we have in our home.
0: Yeah.
2: We play them quite a bit when we're making dinner or when we're eating. Just pick out a vinyl and just put it on while we're cooking. And, yeah, so we've made it to the letter V. We started with numbers back in November of last year. Then we started with A, and we've come all the way through to V. We've still got W, X, Y, and Z, or Z. Today, we're going to do that today. We don't have a lot of V.
0: I was just going to say, do we have a lot of Z?
2: We have one, and it's amazing.
0: Oh, okay.
2: In fact, we might play two from that album.
0: Okay.
2: Well, that's going to be kind of tough because it'll be the same album. But
0: all right. And we don't have a lot of U. Well, that doesn't surprise me because I don't even know what that would be.
2: But we have surprisingly quite a bit of V. Well, not quite a bit, but a bit. We've got a few W's.
0: Vampire Weekend, is that what?
2: I don't have Vampire Weekend because someone else took it.
0: Oh, a certain someone.
2: It's downstairs.
0: Aha.
2: Yeah, so I didn't grab it before we came, so that's a good point. Now, there's some stuff that we own that is downstairs with DJ Adame, who plays it on her vinyl table, her turntable. And I think she's got all the Vampire Weekend downstairs, so there are some things you're still missing out on, everyone.
0: Okay, well, that's all right.
2: That's all right. We've got enough stuff.
0: Yeah.
2: So this next band I'm going to play a few from them. They are friends of ours, good friends of mine, and DJ Original Brewer knows him, but doesn't know him very well, but Virgin of the Birds.
0: Oh, we saw him in Marin just recently.
2: We saw him playing bass.
0: Oh, not his.
2: We saw him playing bass with an improv jazz band out there in Marin just a couple of weeks ago. It was a real pleasant surprise. Just walking through the farmer's market.
0: Just
2: I'm like,
0: happened upon him.
2: I know that guy.
0: Yeah.
2: He's actually been a guest DJ on our show years ago when we were in the old studio.
0: Yeah.
2: And he picked all the music that day. It was amazing. And I can't remember what his name was. His DJ, was it Grimace? The purple guy from McDonald's was his DJ name.
0: Do you know what that is?
2: Grimace, right?
0: Yeah, but do you know what that purple thing is?
2: Tell me.
0: It's a taste bud.
2: Well, there you go. Well, Virgin of the Birds.
0: The stupidest thing ever.
2: Is a taste bud.
0: It's a purple.
2: His DJ name.
0: And why are taste buds purple?
2: I don't know. But let's not call DJ Grimace stupid, okay?
0: I don't like that at all. That's actually
2: you need to take that back, actually.
0: I don't know. Sorry. I get heated about that because I think it's ridiculous. But anyway.
2: Well, without further ado, with that great preamble. My favorite thing about Virgin, well, I'll talk about it at the end, but Virgin of the Birds recorded, I believe, The majority of their music, maybe just one album, wasn't in Scotland of all places. Even though he's from out here,
0: appropriate for today,
2: exactly, because Scotland's playing tonight. In fact, I've got this amazing rare vinyl of him and a bunch of others recording in Scotland, and we'll play that at the end. Okay. We'll talk a little bit about that, but first, here's one of my favorite tracks by Virgin of the Birds.
0: Okay.
2: This is off the phenomenal album Secret Kids. And the song is Spooky, Stony, Barely Over 30.
0: Oh, toodles.

0: Hi.
1: How you doing over there?
0: I'm doing well. Morocco scored.
2: I know. That was crazy.
0: I know.
1: It was a good goal, too.
0: Yeah.
1: Well, Maddie's going to be happy, who I work with.
0: My goodness.
1: Big Morocco fan.
0: Yeah?
1: I should probably send him a text. Hydration break, everyone. Grab your drinks.
0: I know. DJ Grandma's getting tea.
1: Tea break.
0: Tea break.
1: Tea break, everyone. Or cider break.
0: Or cider
1: break. That's what I'm doing.
0: Okay.
1: Brought to you by Golden State Cider.
0: Golden State Cider.
1: Mighty dry.
0: Yes. So, that was good. Version of the Birds.
1: Version of the Birds, yeah. So we had a couple there. We had Version of the Birds with Spooky Stony Bailey Over 30 to kick things off of their 2016 album Secret Kids. Excuse me, that was a big belch.
0: Oh my goodness, that was a Golden State Cider belch.
1: And then we had Townes Van Sant with Waiting Around to Die off the 1968 album For the Sake of God.
0: Wow.
1: Which is amazing. The whole album's amazing. I didn't know what to play, so I played that one. Uh-huh. And then Let Me Be Your Bride, also a Version of the Birds from the 2014 album Winter Seeds.
0: Mm.
3: So let's learn something, shall we?
0: Let's learn. Educate me, love.
3: That's what I'm here for.
0: I know.
1: All right, so first we're going to talk a little bit about Townes Van Sant. So on that album that I played, the album is For the Sake of Song. For the Sake of the Song, it came out in 1968.
0: Yeah.
1: Reproduced and remastered in 2007. But originally came out in 1968. And this is what's on the back of the album. In a hundred years, the coffee house may be only a memory old men tell their grandchildren about. But wherever folk singers gather in the year 2068, a few gifted songwriters of this century will continue to live. Perhaps the 21st century musicians will sit and talk about the troubled times of Bob Dylan, the heartaches of Hank Williams and Don Gibson, the imagination of Paul McCartney and John Lennon. These were the men that opened doors. John Townes Van Zandt was one that walked through.
0: Wow.
1: Townes Van Zandt, the man, he'll be remembered. They'll talk about what he was thinking while his footsteps rang in his ears as he walked down the empty winter Denver streets. What he learned in that basement by lending a compassionate ear to a man who was more than just a janitor. What he heard in those songs ringing off the black walls of back rooms in Austin and Oklahoma City. What he got out of swapping stories in a shack outside of Houston with an old man who has become a legend to blues lovers all over the world. Townes Van Zandt, the man. A compulsive reader always seeking knowledge out of self-defense, if for no other reason. For in order to survive, he must understand himself and those around him. Townes Van Zandt, the man, always searching out some new truth or an old truth that had been swept under a rug in an old house and forgotten. Because the tools of a writer are truths. And truth is knowledge, and knowledge is love. And a writer like Townes writes songs not only of love between man and woman, but between man, and man and God. Townes Van Zandt, the man, my friend. That was written by Mickey Newbury about that album, which is just amazing. Now, let's talk a little bit about Version of the Birds, shall we? A close friend of mine. And this album he gave me, I've never played it before. I certainly haven't played it on air. It's a compilation vinyl. A Gin and Swearing production. It was recorded in their new house in Leith, Scotland, between March and September of 2015. It features four different artists: Version of the Birds, Supermoon, Digital Analog, and Viking Moses. Song by Todd, split 12-inch series, and it's a low fidelity recording. It's beautiful. It's two sides. It was all recorded. A song by Toad Records is an Song by Toad Records is an independent label based in Edinburgh, Scotland. And this is what it says on the back. Since the release of the last split 12-inch, Mrs. Toad and I have moved house. We've gone from Stockbridge back down to Leith, where we lived when I first moved up in Edinburgh in 2005. This, of course, means all change for the split 12-inches and the Toad sessions, because that living room in our old place was so integral to the look and sound of both. There's even more change coming, because next to our new house, there's actually a small warehouse, which we are turning into a very minimal recording studio, so we're going to have our own dedicated space in future, which is amazing. I basically think Mrs. Toad just wants all these musicians and their crap out of her house when she's trying to relax after work, honestly. There's work to be done before the warehouse is ready to be used, though, so we sort of started recording in our new living room anyway, much to her annoyance. It's a big, boomy, echoey room, and you can really hear that in the new recordings. Instead of using effects, we use closed mics on everything, with a couple of strategically placed room mics, and just brought those room mics up in the mix until it felt like it had the right character, but wasn't too overwhelming. The sound of this record is a wonderful blend of bass acoustic music and slow-paced rumbling drone. The drone comes from the ensembles and looped violin on the digital analog songs, or the bowed guitar on Virgin of the Birds. And I think the way it's offset by the gorgeous quiet of the sparser, more acoustic tunes, be they led by piano or acoustic guitar, is absolutely gorgeous. This is going to be something of a one-off, because I don't think we're recording in our living room again. One of the reasons we moved to this house was so that the recording could move on its own dedicated space. So this is a one-off, tolerated only because it was temporary. The other big difference about this split is that the lineup sort of came together over time. We recorded Brendan back in March and Virgin of the Birds and Supermoon in May, when John happened to be passing through on tour. Digital Analog only ended up on the album when Ian replied to a tweet I posted saying that we had the other three bands all done, but had no idea who the fourth should be. He moved fastest, and the suggestion made total sense, and that was the final piece. I'm really looking forward to getting the new warehouse up and running, and really want to turn it into the engine room of the label. But as an interim thing, I'm hugely excited about this record. Just a one-off, idiosyncratic piece of work with real character that has come together so well. The cover of the album is a blatant rip-off of 60s jazz records, because they also recorded things live, released all sorts of collaborations, and generally made recorded music feel like a living thing rather than a museum piece, which I think is very much one of the things we try to achieve with the split 12-inch series. We had a ball making this record, and I hope you enjoy it. Matthew Young, Song, by Toad Records. We recommend you listen to these bands. And here you go. Here's Virgin of the Birds live in Matthew Young's living room, singing. Let's do Cardinal Points off the album, self-titled album. But this was recorded live in his living room in Leith back in 2015.
2: Toodles.

0: I forgot to put the track in there. I'll do that when we're doing the next one.
1: But yeah, I don't know that.
0: That was Fats Waller with Ain't Misbehaving.
1: Ah, okay.
0: Off an album that I believe I got from my parents.
1: Well, yes, DJ Grandma did say that.
0: I think so. The great Fats Waller, Ain't Misbehaving. It's, I mean, every track on it's great, so I just played the first track. I did cue the wrong version of the Birds song at the beginning there. It was not what I said it was. It was actually Ilona, You Should Still Be My Vampire by Virgin of the Birds from the live sessions inside the living room in Leith, Scotland. And then we had 7 Days by Will Varley from Spirit of Many. Came out in 2008. I got to see him open for Frank Turner. I've seen him open for a couple of bands. I believe he's going to be in Dallas when I go see the Lost Evenings with Frank Turner, because he's got all his friends coming to play open. There's 3 openers every night for 4 nights. So I think Will Varley is one of them. That album, I actually got to meet Will when I bought it. I got the Independent a few years ago. And Will, he obviously was the opener, and then he was over there signing things. So he signed the album for me, so I have it signed.
1: Super cool.
0: By the artist. And it's a great, the whole album's great. It's called Spirit of Mini. Came out in 2008, recorded in London. And yeah, Will Varley, he's part of the Frank Turner. He's got this group of musicians that, there's Beans on Toast.
1: Oh,
0: there's
1: so good.
0: Skinny Lister. There's a few that are all kind of part of this Frank Turner camp, and Will Varley's one of them.
1: Mm.
0: And I made Fats Waller there at the end with Ain't Misbehaving.
1: Yeah.
0: You're listening to ES Beats. We're here every Saturday from 2 till 4. Today we're going to be going a lot longer. We haven't even made it to X yet. We're on W, though.
1: Yeah.
0: We've made it to W, everyone. We're going to finish the alphabet today. Whatever it takes. Might be a little out to 5. We'll see what we can do. I'm going to play shorter songs.
1: Okay.
0: For those that weren't listening at the beginning, I was explaining that it's been a tough week. It's been a roller coaster week, up and down, filled with loss and, you know, celebration. But the loss at the beginning of the week was particularly difficult with Casey passing away suddenly. Well, not suddenly. I mean, just really aggressive cancer. It was suddenly to us.
1: Yeah.
0: But not to her. She just wasn't sharing. She just didn't tell us. We didn't know. And she's friends with a number of DJs here at the station.
1: Yes.
0: She was really, she played just an amazing part down at the Elks Lodge.
1: Yeah.
0: Down in Union Square.

0: White's own Wet Leg.
1: So fun.
0: Too Late Now. It was a lost track off their debut album called Wet Leg. Came out in 2022.
1: One of DJ Vozzy Tiger's favorites.
0: Yeah, but he's out in Europe with the lads.
1: Yes.
0: I think he's finally watching his first World Cup match tonight.
1: Oh, maybe.
0: Because the time zones and the travel, I think he's finally getting to watch
1: one. Well, yeah, he was on a bus or coach.
0: Yeah, they're on a coach.
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0: All right. Good morning, everybody. How you doing out there? Yeah, this is DJ Sully. You're listening to the start of Sufficient Grounds here. 10 o'clock this morning on this fine Sunday. It's Father's Day. So wishing all the fathers out there a happy Father's Day here at Radio Valencia. Wherever you might be celebrating or not celebrating, hopefully you'll enjoy the show. I have a special guest in the studio today. I've got my son, DJ Ryan, here with us right now. So, Ryan, welcome to the show.
1: Hey, how's it going? Good to see you. I guess I've seen you for the past, like, 48 hours, but it's great to be on the air.
0: Yeah, it's exciting to have you here. We're Ryan just came just a little bit to a little personal reveal here. Pull the curtain back. Ryan's just came back from university, and so he's here in the Bay Area for the summer, and so he thought it would be fun and special on this day to have him on a Father's Day show. I've never really done something like this before, but themed this way. So and as a matter of fact, we're listening to Singing the Blues Till My Daddy Comes Home by Bix Bilderbeck right now in the background. So Ryan's going to be with us here. He's going to be playing some of his own tunes that he's chosen.
1: Yes.
0: From other artists. And yeah, it's going to be a great show. So hopefully you stick around for the next 2 hours with us here at your Radio Valencia. And we'll start off the music right now, and we'll talk to you on the other side of the set. Cheers, everybody.

0: right, we're back. Nice, long, slow fade out.
1: That was good, though. It was very skillful.
0: Did you like that way I did that?
1: I did.
0: That's over 1 year of DJ ability.
2: Ooh.
0: Ooh. All right, who's that other person talking? I'm DJ Sully, and right across the board here is the great and wonderful disc jockey Ryan.
1: It's actually, wait, is my mic on?
0: Yeah, you're on.
1: I'm on. It's actually DJ Ryanair, like the plane, airline.
0: Oh, Ryan, DJ Ryanair, all right.
1: Swooping into the building.
0: Your people did not pass along that information to me.
1: Sorry about that.
0: Yeah,
1: I get to fire my agent, actually.
0: I would talk to your, your social media person. Talk to all of them.
1: I'll talk to all of them.
0: Gather them into a room. And get to the bottom. Okay, we've overtalked that. So it's DJ Ryanair.
1: DJ Ryanair.
0: You're flying aboard
1: DJ
0: in the building. I love it. Well, DJ Ryanair, that was a pick. That last song we just heard was your pick. What did we hear?
1: I actually forgot what the song is called, but I remember the artist is Men I Trust. It's off the album Uncle Jazz. Very great album. I think the song is called, if I remember,
0: Found Me.
1: Found Me.
0: Yeah.
1: It's a very good song. I like it a lot. It's kind of just vibey. It has a little like, ah, na, na, na, na.
0: It fit the first set really well.
1: It fits the first set. It's also just like, it's a great album in general. If you ever need something to just chillax to, not really in space out to, it's great.
0: I liked it. I liked it a lot. And we started off the set with Singing the Blues Till My Dad Comes Home, which is what Ryan would do every day at university, right?
1: All the time. You were waiting to make that joke.
0: Actually, I will tell you a little secret. I just improv that joke right now.
1: I don't believe you.
0: It came. No, I swear to God, I didn't even know the name of the song.
1: I bet it's written on your palm somewhere.
0: Yeah, you think like sheets of paper writing that joke. I've got a team of joke writers back there at the treehouse.
1: Just
0: singing
1: behind the door.
0: They're
1: right
0: feeding me.
1: There.
0: It's like the writers for the Oscars, just feeding you jokes while the show's going on.
1: Does that happen?
0: Yeah, that happens.
1: Really? I didn't know that.
0: Yeah, it's they do a lot of on-the-fly writing there. I don't know how I know that, but I do know that. So that was Bix Binderbeck from the 1920s. He had quite a colorful life, by the way. He had a quick rise and fall. And eventually his status as a martyr made him a legend. He died of alcoholism. This is a great way to begin the show with the story. At the age of 28, Ryan.
1: Good for him.
0: Well, good for him or not good for him, depending on how you look at it. But the song after that was Pete Fire Morning by the French indie pop trio Oracle Sisters. And that was off the 2023 album Hydranism.
1: Ooh, I like the name.
0: And that was on 2022 record label. And then we went to Wild Animals by The Lowest Pair for the 2020 album The Perfect Plan. And then from Taiwanese-born Canadian Indian musician Alex Zhang Hugay, we heard Lord Knows Best by The Dirty Beaches off their 2011 album Badlands. And that brings you up to date. And I also want to thank DJ Eric for the show before. He does a great show on Drunks, Gamblers, and Horse Thieves Sunday mornings here from 8 to 10. And you got to check that out. He does a lot of interviews, a lot of content. He's really showing the support and putting his show behind building up and promoting in a non-financial way local artists. So definitely listen for that. All right, so we're going to jump into... So what's happening today is that DJ Brian Ayer is here, and we are going to be interspersing some music that he's chosen for the show, so I hope you stick around for that. But right now, we're going to jump around, and we're going to head over to... We're going to listen to some music from good old Bright Eyes that just came out with a song that I'll tell you about on the other side that was an old song that's been redone. There you go. It's new and improved. So right here on your Radio Valencia.fm. Cheers, everybody.
1: Sweet.

0: Yeah, we're back. It took me off guard there. I think it took us both off guard there. Okay. We started off the set with something new, but something old as well. We started with, let's get the mics here. Here we go. And started off with Motion Sickness by Bright Eyes off the 2023 release Noise Floor Companion. Wait, actually, this is it's a new project. They're reissuing. He's Conor Oberst is with his band is reissuing his first 9 studio albums under a different label, Dead Oceans label. And what he's doing, he has a companion piece to it, and he's taking these old popular, these songs that were on those old albums, and he's redoing them with new musicians. So, yeah, that was Motion Sickness by Bright Eyes, and that was off the Noise Floor Companion. Early this morning when I was putting that together, it took me a long time to figure out what this project was, but I'll just chalk it up to fun pasta and oysters from last night. And then we went into something new from Bob Dylan that's also old, so check this out. That was To Be Alone With You by Bob Dylan off his new album Shadow Kingdom, which is a collection of his past songs reimagined, and that song, To Be Alone, was originally off the 1969 album Nashville Skyline. There's other songs in there you might recognize too that he's done, Forever Young and When I Paint My Masterpiece, and they're all stripped down kind of in that tone that he that we heard there. And then we heard something from Joy All by Jenny Lewis off her 2023 album of the same name, Joy All, and that's her 5th studio solo full-length album. It was written during the lockdown in her home in Laurel Canyon. It was a suggestion actually by DJ Gwynn, who texted me that you should play some Jenny Lewis. Hang on a second, your mic is not working here. All right, here we go. There you go. All right. There you go.
1: Hello.
0: Yeah. Normally don't have guests in the studio, so we're figuring this out.
1: Yeah. Are you sure? I can't. Can you hear my... Okay, I guess I can see it bouncing up and down over there, but...
0: Yeah.
1: Apologies.
0: All right, well, it's fine, but just don't let it happen again, okay? Because it's messing my numbers up.
1: We gotta get enough people so you can keep promoting shows for money, guys. This is for money. This one's for money.
0: At some point, maybe will be, but not today. And then we heard a pick from DJ Ryan Air. What did we hear? What was that after that?
1: Oh, we just heard Fancy Clown by MF Doom. Whenever I come back in the studio, or into the bay, not the studio, I'm always in kind of an MF Doom mood. I just feel like it's he's a really fun guy. I like the vibe of it a lot, and it's very, I don't want to say it's Bay Area because it's not Bay Area, but it's just the vibe of it feels like Berkeley to me. So that's why I'm always in the MF Doom mood. And I think I have one more song, MF Doom, and I'm recognizing the bed music now. I just recognized it.
0: Yeah, so I was wondering if you're going to pick up on that. So
1: that threw me off a little bit.
0: DJ Ryanair, why don't you tell us what's going on here? What's going on back here? What's going on in the background here? Who did this?
1: For my dad's birthday, I made some bed music, and this is my first time making like really ambient music.
0: Mm-hmm.
1: And it has like, I'm used to having my music have a lot of drums in it and a lot of stuff going on, and for my dad's birthday, I knew he wanted, like, not he wanted, but he's been talking to me a lot about, like, oh, you got to make me some bed music. You got to make me some bed music. So I looked up a little quick tutorial on how to make ambient music and, like, what kind of sounds ambient music uses. I also went to an ambient music concert.
0: Oh, wow.
1: A week before this, and it was cool because it was in this place called the Broad Art Center.
0: Mm-hmm. This is down in Los Angeles.
1: Down in Los Angeles, and it was fun because my friend was like just randomly like clapping at parts, and the guy sampled the clapping because he was sampling sounds in the room.
0: Oh, wow.
1: And then playing it for like the concert. And it was really cool because like a random like clap just started getting used. So I want to try to explore that. I need to get back into making music, especially when I'm back at home because I need to do something. But it's super, it was super fun to make this.
0: Yeah. And thank you for generating. I've been using it. So, as part of our agreement, I have to send you a little bit of money every time I use it. So,
1: there's also, I don't know if you can hear in the background, there's like walking and like, there's a lot of,
0: let's take a little listen right
1: there's
0: now.
1: There's a lot of textures in it. I was trying to make it so it's like, you got a little wind in there, cold environment. I want it to be cold. That was the vibe I was trying to get.
0: you're lulling us. I think we're going to do a whole ambient show here with you on it.
1: We should. Okay. I should make some more ambient music.
0: I would love that.
1: Or like breakcore. I don't know. I feel like that kind of have the same ambient breakcore would be kind of cool. Jungle music.
0: I would enjoy that. It really helps the show. And in turn helps you.
1: Promoter. Promoter.
0: All right. We're having fun here. So that was the set. We're going to hear a little bit more from DJ Ryanair throughout the show. You know, we were just talking, not to have this run longer, this break, but we were talking about the Grimace.
1: The Grimace Shake.
0: The Grimace Shake. You all know about the Grimace Shake. So this is a new thing. What do you tell about it? You talk about it, Ryan. We had it the other day when we were driving up.
1: We had it the other day. Yeah, I want to say it's a blueberry shake, but it's purple. It's a shake, and it's just kind of, it's a funny looking shake, and the whole advertising from it is about the Grimace, I guess, from
0: 70s. Yeah.
1: The 70s, and they had all these characters that came with it. And I had no idea the characters even existed. I know an artist who like did a reimagining of the characters,
0: yeah,
1: and promoted them with their Happy Meal and got like free little characters with them. But I didn't know about the characters, and Dad was telling me like about the Grimace.
0: Well, it's interesting because I mean, I was a very young boy when it came out. I think it was like I was like 8 maybe. I think we were living in Germany at the time, but anyway, so I looked it up and I was like, this whole nostalgia thing, and I had no idea where it came from, honestly. I was just sort of like almost like learning about it as like you were in real time, and I said, oh, it's a nostalgia thing, and you said, I don't get the nostalgia thing, and I was like, well, of course, why would you? It wasn't around for you back then. I mean, unless you like had heard that it was a nostalgia play. So that was interesting, actually. Yeah, oh, here's the walking part.
1: Oh, and that's the part of me saying sufficient grounds.
0: Did you say sufficient grounds?
1: There's a little part I recorded. I don't know if you picked up on it, but I like recorded on my phone.
0: Yeah.
1: Sufficient grounds.
0: I like
1: put,
0: that.
1: A little like, and I put a ton of reverb on it and ping ponged it a little bit.
0: Oh, okay.
1: So it has a little funny sound to it. But no, the Grimace, I feel like it's just a funny character. And it's like I mess with him because he's just like a silly guy and he looks weird. And I can't imagine someone just creating that. I can imagine someone in the 70s creating that after like, you know, that's the whole, like, I don't think it's 80s yet where it's like acid is super popular, but I can imagine like some dude.
0: Well, acid was definitely popular in the 60s and 70s.
1: In the 60s and 70s. Yeah. So guy was probably tripping balls and was like, yep, I want this.
0: I've got an idea.
1: I have an idea.
0: And all the executives at McDonald's were like, we're totally in on this. Right. Like, whatever you're smoking or taking, we want some of that too. Mm-hmm.
1: They're all on it.
0: Yeah, they're all on it. Well, since we're talking about art and taking things, we're going to listen to some art music from Bauhaus right now on your Radio Valencia.fm. Thanks for listening, everybody.

0: we're back. We just, DJ Ryan Hare and I are just sitting there like chit-chatting, talking up stuff, and then the music stopped playing, and then now we're talking to you both lovely people.
1: Woo! I still can't. Oh, I can kind of hear myself now. Actually, I can hear myself. This is perfect. This is perfect.
0: Okay. All right. Well, let's do radio here. What do you say?
1: Let's do it.
0: Okay.
1: I love radio.
0: What did we hear here? What did we hear here? Let's see what we heard here. Where's my notes? The start off the set with from the 1981 album Mass. We heard The Passion of Lovers by Bauhaus.
1: Woo!
0: There you go. And then we heard some New Order there. Ceremony, off their 1987 album Substance. I think I've played that song before a few times. It's a recurring song here at Sufficient Grounds. You like that?
1: I liked it.
0: And then we heard Henry and Haney by Georgia James. And that was off their 2007 album Places. Interesting. It was Georgia James is composed of John Davis, who's the singer-songwriter, teaming up with Laura Burhan. I'm sorry, John Davis is the drummer, and then Laura Burhan is the singer-songwriter, and they formed Georgia James. They say it's a name that refers to an imaginary androgynous singer in the vein of David Bowie's Ziggy Stardust.
1: Shout out the great.
0: Sorry.
1: This is what I do on my shows.
0: Well, let's talk about that. You have a show down at your university, right?
1: Yes, I have a few. I have three shows. Two of them are sports shows. So one of them is Westwood Sports Hour, Westwood Culture Hour, depending on the day. The other one is Ballin' with Bruins. And the third one is, I'm forgetting the third one.
0: What's the theme?
1: I'm thinking of the third one right now, but there's also a fourth one that I'm on. I'll just say I'm on a dating show. It's like a dating advice show.
0: Whoa, what's going on there? That sounds interesting.
1: It's a dating advice show, Riz Tips.
0: Wow.
1: Great. We get a ton of answers. We get to talk with my lovely two co-hosts, DJ Shart and DJ
0: Shart
1: Lip Bite. And love those guys. They're my brothers.
0: So let's back up a second here. So you're giving advice to people call in or just send?
1: People will call in. People will send in messages. We'll talk about like what's going on in our lives. It's just a nice little like group therapy session. It's
0: great. I like it.
1: Love it.
0: And you've given some good advice to people along the way.
1: And some bad ones.
0: bad advice. Is it just advice?
1: No, it's great advice. Yeah. I feel like we know what we're talking about 100% of the time.
0: I like the confidence.
1: No, it's funny. I told my mom.
0: Your mom. You can say your mom. Right? You can say.
1: I was like, how do I relate this?
0: DJ mom. Call her DJ mom. Why not? Just throw DJ in front of anything.
1: Yeah, throw DJ in front of anything. I told DJ mom I run a dating show, and she's like, wow, you run a dating show? And then she said, like, a few days later, she's like, you know, Ryan, I was like going out of my element, and I was thinking like, oh yeah, my son runs a dating show, and like, I gotta get myself like out there in terms of like, I just gotta do stuff I don't really know much about because you're running your dating show. And it's like, and I was just like, what do you mean by that? I don't know much about, like, you're like, mom just said I get no play, I don't talk to anyone. It was like, okay.
0: Yeah, it seems like it's a backhanded, like, roundabout way to say something.
1: It was a funny little surprise.
0: That sounds like a topic for your dating show.
1: Oh, it's a great topic.
0: You should bring that back out and run it through your partners there.
1: Yeah.
0: On the dating. What's the dating show called?
1: Riz Tips.
0: Riz Tips. I like that.
1: Finished Riz Tips season 2.
0: With
1: DJ Shard and DJ Lip Bite.
0: I love it. All right. Well, let's get back into the music here. I want to hear more about your your radio experience down there, too. Yeah. All right, you are listening to RadioValencia.fm. I am your Sully. The show is Sufficient Grounds. As you can hear, we have DJ Ryan Hare in the studio.
1: In the building.
0: And we just learned he's a professional DJ at university. Yes. All right. All right. Let's get back into it. 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

sensitive. I feel everything, I feel everybody. One man, standing on two words, heal everybody. Transformation, then reciprocation, karma must return. Heal myself, secrets that I hide, buried in these words. Death threats, ego must die, but I let it purge. Pacify, broken pieces of me, it was all a blur. Mother cried, put their hands on her, it was family ties. I heard it all, I should've grabbed a gun, but I was only five. I still feel it, weighing on my heart. My first tough decision, in the shadows, clinging to my soul as my only critic. Where's my faith? Told you I was Christian, but just not today. I transformed, praying to the trees. God is taking shape. My mother's mother followed me for years in her afterlife, staring at me on back of some buses. I wake up at night, loved her dearly.

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They accused my cousin, did he touch you, Kendrick? Never lied, but no one believed me when I said he didn't. 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Hard to trust myself, I started rhyming. 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He has an aura I hope to achieve. If I find some help, congratulations, made it to be famous. Still I feel uneasy, water watching, live my life in nature. Only thing believes me, spirit God, whisper in my ear, tell me that she sees me. Did he touch you? I said no again, still they didn't believe me. Mother's brother said he got revenge for my mother's face. Black and blue, the image of my queen that I can't erase. Till this day, can't look her in the eyes.

never high, I was never drunk, never held my mind, I need control. They handed me some smoke, but still I declined. I did it sober, sitting with my soul. I went through all emotions, no dependence, except for one. Let me bring you closer, intoxicated. There's a lustful nature that I failed to mention. Insecurities that I project, sleeping with other women. Women's hurt, the people's soul, I know. I found a hand in the kitchen and asked to God, where did I lose my soul? Can it be forgiven? Broke me down, she looked me in my eyes. Is there an addiction? I said no, but this time I'm alive.

0: a direction you didn't want to be there for a moment after we lulled you into a false sense of security with the National. But hey, these things happen. You're adults. You can handle it. Right, DJ Ryanair?
1: Yes, right.
0: Right.
1: Right.
0: Okay, we have just about 40 minutes left here. Hopefully you've been sticking around with us and enjoying the banter, the light, jolly banter between DJ Ryanair and I. Just remember, stick around at noon, the top of the hour, because the great Marco comes in with the Stranded playlist.
1: Shout at 12 p.m.
0: Shout out Marco, exactly. He'll be spinning some Pride platters that matter on the third Pride 2003 pre-recorded episode of the Stranded playlist. So he'll be playing his tunes. It's quite exciting. It's the exact opposite of this bed music. He's full of energy and full of life. This bed music right now is a little slow and sleepy. But anyway, we'll counter that here in a second. You're listening to RadioValencia.fm. I am your Sully. I'm here with DJ Ryanair.
1: DJ Ryanair. Sorry, I just thought I needed to repeat myself.
0: Yeah, it sounds like you took a nap back there on that couch there.
1: Yeah, I've been really tired, but we're up. Made some pancakes this morning and feeling like I have a ton of life in me.
0: There you go. Pancakes will do that to you.
1: Mm-hmm. At least for an hour or two, and then you get the crash of it.
0: But you do great. Get the crash.
1: I'm talking like I'm 80.
0: Well, you're...
1: Sugar rush.
0: Yeah.
1: Or I'm 12.
0: Well, hopefully one day when you're 80, you'll be talking about that.
1: I think I will be.
0: All right, let's get back into it. We're going to listen to some Moby right now. Something new from Moby. So let's get...
1: Wait, is that the vegan guy?
0: He's the vegan guy.
1: The with the crazy tattoos?
0: He has the tattoos that say don't eat meat, I believe, on his arms.
1: Big, bold.
0: Big, bold letter. It's like a billboard.
1: Yeah. Love him. He's great.
0: He's good. He's a good guy, actually, and his music is wonderful. So let's listen to some right here on your RadioValencia.fm. Thanks, everybody.

something.

0: right, we're back. That was fun. Yeah, we started off the set with something from Moby, In My Heart. From Moby, featuring Gregory Porter on vocals there. That was off their brand new 2023 release, Resound NYC. And then we went into Dancing on My Own. We put the bubblegum in our mouth and we started chewing. And that was Dancing on My Own by Robin off the 2010 release, Body Talk Part 1. Actually, I think DJ ES Beats turned me onto that song. I don't know. I was struck by it. I just thought it was interesting. Robin she's a Swedish artist, and it's been around since the 90s. And anyway, hope you enjoyed that song. And then we heard something that DJ Ryan Eyre played. Oh no, I'm sorry. We heard Teardrop from Massive Attack off their album Mezzanine. Interesting story behind that song. It was the singer, the vocalist on that is Elizabeth Frazier. She was a former singer of the Cocteau Twins, and she wrote this song about her former boyfriend, Jeff Buckley, who passed away, and unfortunately from a drowning incident in the early 2000s. So it's kind of a dark album, actually, if you want to check it out. But then Ryan picked us up with Teardrop, what was the song you heard?
1: There you go.
2: The song was Sweet / I Thought You Wanted to Dance, which has like the bridge between the two songs, basically. It's a great song by Tyler, the Creator.
0: Yeah, it was good.
2: Brent Faiyaz is on it, as well as Fan Hughes.
0: There you go.
2: Mm-hmm.
0: You listen to a lot of Tyler?
2: I do. I listen to a lot of them. Especially, this album's great. It's like very interesting, talking about it, conquering his ego, talking about, you know, this. He's in another love triangle, which he seems to find himself in a lot. So it's a great, great album.
0: Yeah, that was
2: Call Me If You Get Lost.
0: Call Me If You Get Lost. Exactly. All right. So we've got about 15 minutes left or so here on Sufficient Grounds with your Sully here and DJ Ryan Eyre on Radio Valencia. So let's just jump right back into it, and we'll talk about these songs on the other side here. Wonderful. Remember, stick around for Marco at 12 o'clock, top of the hour, the Stranded playlist. But first, we're going to listen to some Ice Age here on your Radio Valencia.fm. Thanks for listening, everybody.

0: All right, unfortunately, we have to fade it out there because we got to make room for Marco's coming in shortly here at the top of the hour. But real quickly, this is what we heard. We started off the set with All the Junk on the Outskirts by the Copenhagen band, a band from Copenhagen, Ice Age, and that was off their album, All the Junk on the Outskirts. And then we heard Wall of Death, which, of course, is the Richard Thompson song sung by R.E.M. off the 25th.
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All right, Radio Valencia, here we are for real this time. Welcome. This is the takeover for the next at least hour and a half. Me and Ben. I'm DJ Lento from Freaks to the Front. We're gonna spin some records, some house music for you. Sit back, relax, enjoy.

you're kidding me here. I'm so anxious to go after you. Great tunes. Stay tuned. This is Radio Valencia. Come over. I don't know. Come find us.

All right, you're listening to Radio Valencia. This is Fly Face Necronomicon, served by Marzi-Veined Vampires. It's time to listen to some spooky music because it's Halloween 365.

am called One, the One who speaks for them who must remain forever silent. The hair of many is the hair of one. One single, solitary strand should suffice. One blesses all that is strong and fierce. Let them eat their bread and drink their wine. And in the night benign, sleep. The shadows are the sails of night. They soon will come to hide the light.

In the depths of winter, where life seems to have withered away, a rose blooms in a garden of secrets. This winter, step into a world where beauty masks terror, and where the dead reach out for revenge. In the winter of 1973, uncover the mystery, where every shadow hides a nightmare, and every corner holds a dark secret. A Rose in the Garden of Winter, coming soon. 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

0: Eleanor.
1: Well, Casanova.
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1: You wouldn't dare. You know who you look like now? Like Lucifer.

0: between empty and guilty.
1: I don't
0: think she's getting worse. Did you see her face?
1: Look, what's that gun?
2: She could do something like this.
0: What if she's doing these things? What if she did it?
2: It's not her.
0: She's my baby, too. If you don't do your job, we're going to lose her forever.
3: Rosalie, you excited to learn about the first people to live on this land?

0: There is no hope for her here. She must leave.
1: Please.
0: I will speak with you, and you only. But she has to go.

0: No weapon, no fingerprints. The coroner's report?
1: There were no signs of a violent death. No knife wounds, no bullet holes, no bloodstains. I don't know what killed them.
0: So far, all we have to go on is a description of a man with only four fingers on one hand. A man who's been calling himself the Sheik. He plans to destroy the people of Beirut. All 650,000 of them.

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0: How about the two of us going out for a ride? You ride very well, I've heard.
1: I started at 5.
0: I own a small house not far away.
1: Really?
0: Would you like to ride there?
1: Yes, I'd love to come along.
0: I'm sure you'll like it.
1: A little adventure.
0: A little adventure of my house, Vera. Mm-hmm. Good. I suggest we lose no more time then. It lies very beautifully. It's a very romantic and dreamy spot.
1: Oh.
0: It's ideal for an adventure.
1: How far away is it?
0: About half an hour's ride away.
1: Are you sure we'll be alone?
0: Of course. But you mustn't tell my guests.
1: Hmm.
0: I'll prepare the horses.

0: report public nudity. I'm at Laney's Bar on Coanga West, and there are women taking off all of their clothes. It's disgusting.
1: Did you used to have parties like these when you were younger, Mr. Hayden? Were the girls as pretty when you were younger, Mr. Hayden?

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Isn't she beautiful? Isn't she the most beautiful girl you've ever seen? She made all of this possible, you know.

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She turns you on? Would you like to go to bed with her? She'll do anything for you. She'll make all your dirty fantasies come true. What do you say?

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Believed to have been a victim of ritual sacrifice. Anderton man's hands were found to have been tied behind his back, a leather garrote around his neck.

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1: All right.
0: Quaaludes and Jack Daniels.
1: Okay.
2: You sure caught on to the American lifestyle fast.
0: And music.
1: Oh my gosh. This is one radical chick.

I leave this letter so that the evil presence will not feed once again on the unfortunate who enter this cursed place. The cultists have constructed this temple of pagan worship for their demonic rites. Father Matthew, the priest who performed the exorcism, tried to change this evil curse. The altar was desecrated and made into a sacrificial stone.

You've been listening to Five-Faced Necronomicon, served by Marzivaned Vampires. And this is the end of the show today, but coming up after me is Casbah Club at 12 noon, so stay tuned. See you next week.

Good afternoon, Casbah Club listener. How are you today? I'm doing well. Thank you very much. Thank you for asking. Kicked off today's show with a band called The Dharma Chain. The song is, well, I don't know how you pronounce it. It's spelled Y-S-H-K. But the name, the band is The Dharma Chain. It was a lovely, lovely, lovely song to start off today's show with, I thought. It's a beautiful day outside in north of Boston area. I am broadcasting to you on north of Boston radio.fm, simultaneously on Radio Valencia.fm. And here we are, all the way across both sides of the country, from the Bay State to the city by the bay. Anyway, enough about that. I'm happy to be back. I was away for a couple weeks. I'm happy to be back in the studio playing some music. I feel a little rock, a little punk rocky today. I'm not going to do the whole show like punk rock, but I'm going to start off the show with one of my favorite bands, The Distillers. This is a song called I'm a Revenant from one of their first records, and it goes like this.

All right, so I don't know about you, but I always think that punk rock and reggae go well together. That was a couple reggae tunes, preceded by a couple punk rock tunes. Let's see, way back when I started off the show, all of 20 minutes ago, with an Australian band called The Dharma Chain. And then after my brief little intro, we kicked off this first set with LA's The Distillers doing I Am a Revenant, followed by Mobina Galore, which is two women out of Winnipeg, Canada. Their song was Spend My Day. And then we did the Dub Pistols featuring Tippa Irie out of the UK. That was a song called Power and Sound. And then back to LA with Dylan Judah Scientist doing a song called Loving Dub. So there we are. First five songs of the show out of the way. Moving right along. Now we go over to Ireland. This is one of my favorite Irish bands called The Scratch. They played in Boston last Friday, and I missed the show. I was just getting back that night from being away, and I just couldn't make it. I was so sad. I've never seen them before. But then I found out they're going to be playing in San Francisco when I'm there for my film festival at the end of the month. So I get to see The Scratch anyway. Psyched about that. This song of theirs is called Cracks, and here we go.

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Highest the parties, watch them flock to the floor.

Hello, I'm back. That set started off with a scratch out of Ireland, a song called Cracks. And then we had the Hank Wood, what are they called? The Hank Wood and the Hammerheads out of New York City. The song was How Am I Supposed to Wake Up in the Morning? Band from the 20-teens there out of New York. And then we had two songs by a producer who goes by Mount Palomar. The first song was called Drag, and it featured vocals by Naomi Banks. And the second was a song called Feeding Frenzy, and it featured the band Enola Gay along with Mount Palomar. And those guys are out of Ireland also. And, yeah, it was kind of a little change in direction there with some techno. I do love freeform radio where you can just play anything. It doesn't necessarily have to flow one right to the other. But we are going to flow now into the next set. The Gang of Four, the kind of classic 80s band, one of the best bands out of the 80s, Gang of Four, they have a new song, and it's called No Kings Here. And it's about No Kings, and it's about the No Kings movement, and it's timely, and it's cool. So I'm going to play it for you. It goes like this.

Okay, so, all right, we started off that set with Gang of Four, who have a brand new song out called No Kings Here. And then we followed it up with a band called Opus Kink out of the UK, song called Come Over, Do Me Wrong. I like that kind of jazz punk stuff of Opus Kink. And then we went over to Detroit for a band called Death. Death is one of those proto-punk bands from the late 60s, early 70s. And came out of, they were in Detroit same time as the Stooges, and were influential. They put out one record and then went away. But that song, Keep On Knocking, is a classic. Had to play it for you. And then we went over to France for Marlon Magnet. He is from a band called La Femme. But this is a solo record. Viens et Moi is the name of the song. Hope you liked that. And then, let's see, coming up next, I'm starting off the set with a cover song because I love to play covers on my show. This next one is a teenager who does pedal steel covers of 80s and 90s songs. So this week's cover song is by Pedal Steel Noah, and the song is How Soon Is Now?

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That will bring you to the Casbah Club. That set started off with Austin's Pedal Steel Noah doing a cover of How Soon Is Now. Then we had Brooklyn's TV on the Radio, a song called Young Liars. I really like that song. And then over to Colorado with the Crooked Rugs. The song was Thrill Eye. And then that last song was a band out of Portugal called Sunflowers. This song was Post-Breakup Stoner. And there you are, an hour plus a little bit into today's show. Moving right along. Let's see, I have queued up next a band called Rolling Blackout Coastal Fever, and they're out of Melbourne, Australia, and their song is called Talking Straight, and it sounds like this here.

right, so we started off that set with Australia's Rolling Blackouts' Coastal Fever. The song was called Talking Straight. And then we had Prison Bitch, band out of Albuquerque, New Mexico, doing You Got What I Want. And then we had Shelf Lives, a band from the UK. The song was called Fighting That Bitch. And then that last tune was Chalk from Dublin, Ireland. The song was 1980. And that catches you up today at the Casbah Club Show. And I've got a little over half an hour left on this show to play some tunes. I have up next a new song by Jack White. This song is Derrico De Monaco. I guess Jack White has a new record out. And here is a single from it. It goes like this.

Okay, so started off that set with Jack White doing Derrico Domenico. Today on this for the show's records for the, you know, I put the track list on the Radio Valencia page, podcast page, and then also on the Mixcloud page. And for once, I've been putting down where all these bands are from. Also, just so I can see like where a lot of the music that I like to listen to comes from. Anyway, so I didn't bother figuring out where Jack White's from. I'm going to guess Los Angeles. He strikes me as a Los Angeles guy. I followed that with a band called Snooper out of Nashville. That was cover song number 2 for the show today, for those of you keeping score. They call it CT. It's their cover of Come Together. Kind of nerd rock sounding thing, cover song there. I kind of liked it. One of my favorite bands, The Sprints, out of Dublin, Ireland, was song number 3. That was Shaking Their Hands was the name of the song from not the most recent record. I think a couple records ago. And then that last song, the artist is called Wheelchair Sports Camp out of Denver, Colorado. The song was Eat Meat. And now you're caught up. Let's see. I have 24 minutes left on the show. I'm going to start off the next set with another song by The Scratch because why not? Because I like them. That's why. I'm going to play another song by The Scratch. This one has vocals by Susan O'Neill. The song is called Ringsend.

All right, so that set featured The Scratch out of Ireland, a song called Ring's End. And then Pigeon, a band from the UK, did Black James Dean. And then we had The Beths from New Zealand. Their song was Future Me Hates Me. Then that last tune was Alabama Shakes. They're from Alabama. The song was called American Dream. And that wraps up our show. I have enough time for one more song. And then I will be back next week with more rock and roll for your listening pleasure. Hope you enjoyed the show. You can always listen to the show at Mixcloud.com. Just look for King Rat. You can find all my shows there. See you next week. This last tune, by the way, oh, I should tell you, is a band called Ice Age. And the song is called Ember. Thanks for tuning in.

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